Happy Monday, friends. It's Madison. I am back, ready to put you in a really great mood. I don't care if you woke up tired today. I know you're overworked and underpaid. But that's all right. We're going to have fun. We're going to listen to a lot of great music, okay? All right, let's do it.

0: Today is September 28th. Hello, hello. It's National Drink Beer Day. I'm going to say something that's a little controversial, but I don't like beer. No, never had root beer. Yes, but beer, just regular IPA, Bud Light. I'm sorry. I just can't get behind it. It's also National Good Neighbor Day. No, I'm not talking about State Farm, but a true good neighbor is so hard to come by and such a blessing. Don't you agree?
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9: Here is your weather forecast from the ABK Flooring Weather Center for this evening. Mostly clear skies, look for low overnight of 55. Sunny for your Tuesday with an afternoon high of 83. Mostly clear tomorrow night with a low of 58. For Wednesday, mostly sunny with a high near 89. And Thursday, look for a 20% chance of afternoon showers. Partly sunny with a high near 89.
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0: It's official. 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

0: 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Your girl Madison reminding you to tune in to the Morning Shake Up with Dwayne Shake each morning at 7:45 for the Lentz Lock and Safe joke of the day. I know you'll laugh. He knows you'll laugh. It's very silly. A lot of fun. People talk about it, but it's always clean. Something that you can share around the water cooler, if you will. 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
3: 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Here is your weather forecast from the ABK Flooring Weather Center for this evening. Mostly clear skies, look for low overnight of 55. Sunny for your Tuesday with an afternoon high of 83. Mostly clear tomorrow night with a low of 58. For Wednesday, mostly sunny with a high near 89. And Thursday, look for a 20% chance of afternoon showers, partly sunny with a high near 89.
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0: All of the best music, you will find it here. 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It'll put a smile on your face. True happiness is hard to come by, but it really boils down to four things. This is according to experts. You need four simple things. Something to do, someone to love, something to look forward to, and something to give back. Oh, I love that. 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Something to do, someone to love, something to look forward to, and something to give back. Wouldn't you agree?
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All of the best music. You can count on that. Surefire way to cure the Monday blues is with great music. So glad that you're here with me. Cutting Crew coming up. Foreigner, Eddie Money, Colin Oates now. Hey, Rich Girls.

0: When it comes to incredible music, you know you'll find it here with me. Yes, a special little playlist just for the two of us. Madison June is my name. You can find me on social media at Madison on Air. They say the longer couples are together, the more they start to look alike. I believe that. They like the same style, start to dress alike. But married couples often suffer from the same medical conditions too. This is unsurprising though. They like the same interests. They have the same lifestyle habits. So things such as blood pressure or diabetes, body shapes, that could all be because you chose a partner that's similar to you, right?
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4: Here is your weather forecast from the ABK Flooring Weather Center for this evening. Mostly clear skies, look for low overnight of 55. Sunny for your Tuesday with an afternoon high of 83. Mostly clear tomorrow night with a low of 58. For Wednesday, mostly sunny with a high near 89. And Thursday, look for a 20% chance of afternoon showers, partly sunny with a high near 89.
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Sometimes Dwayne and Cannon are haha funny. Sometimes they're what the funny. And sometimes they're even what are you talking about funny. But they're always funny. It's the Morning Shakeup on Memories 107.9.

0: Madison, June, and you hanging out together on a Monday. Let's throw it back a little bit to the 1800s. On this day in history, the very first night football game in America was played between now Mansfield University and Wyoming Seminary. I got to imagine they used car lights. They would just turn the cars on and use those. That's what I'm thinking. Also, back in 1820, the tomato was publicly proven safe. Think about it. They didn't know if things that grew in the ground were actually safe to eat. So there was a colonel in Salem, New Jersey, who stood on the courthouse. He ate a large number of tomatoes without any adverse effects. And people said, all right, they're safe to eat. We're good to go.
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3: 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I'm Georgia Ferguson from East Central High School.
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5: Here is your weather forecast from the ABK Flooring Weather Center for this evening. Mostly clear skies, look for low overnight of 55. Sunny for your Tuesday with an afternoon high of 83. Mostly clear tomorrow night with a low of 58. For Wednesday, mostly sunny with a high near 89. And Thursday, look for a 20% chance of afternoon showers. Partly sunny with a high near 89.
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0: 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I believe that. 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

Always have hungry eyes. 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Magic Man, Heart by Request. 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
6: Here is your weather forecast from the ABK Flooring Weather Center for this evening. Mostly clear skies, look for low overnight of 55. Sunny for your Tuesday with an afternoon high of 83. Mostly clear tomorrow night with a low of 58. For Wednesday, mostly sunny with a high near 89. And Thursday, look for a 20% chance of afternoon showers, partly sunny with a high near 89.
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0: When it comes to great music, you are in the right spot. And when it comes to keeping up on all the latest TSA rules, it can be difficult. TSA social media has got me chuckling this week because they're letting everyone know you absolutely in no way, no shape or form can smuggle animals in your pants. No more hiding pets in your pants. That's what they're saying. There was a woman who hid two turtles in her bra at Miami International Airport. So that's kind of what's sparking this bizarre statement from TSA. I thought this was kind of a given, but no pets in the pants. Sorry, friends.
1: 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Sing Along Radio.

0: are rolling into fall, which means movie night. Maybe you and the hubby, maybe you and your girlfriends. Have you been to the box office? A lot of people went to see Avengers Endgame Encore over the weekend. So far, pulling in $86 million globally. Resident Evil in at number two. Heart of the Beast in with $20 million. Primetime, Forgotten Island. What happened to Practical Magic 2? I thought that was going to be huge.
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1: News this hour from Town Hall, I'm John Scott. Wind is whipping Mexico's northern Pacific coast and water has started to flood some streets as Hurricane Polo bears down on Baja California Sur. The hurricane threatening flash floods and mudslides in the fishing town of Puerto San Carlos. High tides and pounding waves from Polo were breaching sea barriers as residents worried for their homes in the mostly empty town. Polo could bring heavy rain and flooding to parts of the U.S. Southwest later this week. Eight counties in New Jersey remained under a state of emergency as crews continue to restore power in areas hard hit by the Northeaster.
2: The storm caused street flooding in numerous communities along the Jersey Shore. There were voluntary evacuations in Manasquan, where this guy says it was a close call.
3: Oh, this is the worst. This one was the worst for us. Another foot or two higher, it would have been in the house.
2: First responders dealt with home and vehicle water rescues in Seabright, and significant beach erosion is being reported in the Brigantine area. Governor Mikey Sherrill says NJDEP crews will be inspecting the beaches.
4: We will start fixing what we can and submit an application for federal assistance if appropriate.
2: There are school districts either closed or with delayed openings today. In New Jersey, I'm Scott Pringle.
1: A Haitian-American pastor is on trial in Miami federal court for allegedly conspiring to kidnap and kill Haiti's president in 2021.
5: 67-year-old Christian Emmanuel Sinon's jury trial comes as the Florida-based doctor was unable to stand trial with four other men due to health reasons. Former federal prosecutor David Weinstein on his motion.
6: Here is your weather forecast from the ABK Flooring Weather Center for this evening. Mostly clear skies, look for low overnight of 55. Sunny for your Tuesday with an afternoon high of 83. Mostly clear tomorrow night with a low of 58. For Wednesday, mostly sunny with a high near 89. And Thursday, look for a 20% chance of afternoon showers, partly sunny with a high near 89.
0: 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If you sing along, make sure the windows are down so everyone can hear your amazing singing voice.

Madison, June, and you hanging out together. Today is National Good Neighbor Day, and I got to give it up for my neighbor, Tim. Thank you, Tim, for always being there when I need you. If I need to store something for Christmas, a Christmas gift in your house, you're always there for me. Borrow your trailer, whatever. I'm just so blessed to have you as my neighbor. If you've got a good neighbor, make sure to thank them. All of the best music, it's right here. Let's twist.

0: I can't believe I'm going to talk about this, but I'm going to talk about it because everyone else is. The 2026 MTV VMAs happened last night. Yes, Taylor Swift unveiled a brand new music video. She received a brand new award, but the big winner was Madonna, who went home with tons of awards, including Artist of the Year. And I'm confused. I think the rest of the internet is a little confused too. I love Madonna, but wait, really?
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5: Lagodi?
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6: Lagodi, yeah.
5: Sure.
4: Wow, Lagodi. 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
4: Lagodi?
5: Lagodi.
4: Lagodi, okay.
6: Lagodi is the Lions. Lagodi High School, Lagodi, Indiana, the Lions.
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2: Here is your weather forecast from the ABK Flooring Weather Center for this evening. Mostly clear skies, look for low overnight of 55. Sunny for your Tuesday with an afternoon high of 83. Mostly clear tomorrow night with a low of 58. For Wednesday, mostly sunny with a high near 89. And Thursday, look for a 20% chance of afternoon showers, partly sunny with a high near 89.
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0: 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You're going to want to spend your weekends in the recliner. 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

0: Thank you, thank you, thank you for hanging out with me on a Monday. Big shout out to both my daughter and my son for making the basketball team. I told them I would give them a big congratulations. So, Viv, Beckham, we're proud of you. And I'm really proud of all of the kiddos who are choosing to play sports or do an activity and get off of their phones. Get offline. Madison June is my name. 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

0: We love that one too.
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0: Should I stay or should I go? Well, I'm hoping you're planning on staying because I've got a lot more great tunes on the way. Mike Scott, pleased to be with you in the nighttime as always, gang, playing some great tunes. We'll kick off more of those with Madonna leading the way next.
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8: 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Here is you with a forecast from the ABK Flooring Weather Center. Clear skies early. Sunny skies this afternoon. Look for a high near 83 degrees today. Mostly clear tonight with an overnight low of 58. Mostly sunny for Wednesday with an afternoon high 89. And for Thursday, 20% chance of afternoon showers. Partly sunny with a high near 89.
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2: Here is your weather forecast from the ABK Flooring Weather Center. Clear skies early. Sunny skies this afternoon. Look for a high near 83 degrees today. Mostly clear tonight with an overnight low of 58. Mostly sunny for Wednesday with an afternoon high 89. And for Thursday, 20% chance of afternoon showers. Partly sunny with a high near 89.
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0: Amy Mann, voices carry. Hopefully my voice is carrying well through your radio, your smart speaker, your Alexa-enabled device, your iPhone, your tablet, wherever you happen to be listening tonight. I appreciate you being there. And we got a lot more great tunes coming up. John of the crew checking in for another John. Mr. Mellencamp on the way to sing for you about Jack and Diane in minutes.
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0: 1987, the Dirty Dancing movie soundtrack, one of a string of hits. There were several hits off of that soundtrack, including that great song, Bill Medley and Jennifer Warnes, and I've had the time of my life.
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7: Here is your weather forecast from the ABK Flooring Weather Center. Clear skies early. Sunny skies this afternoon. Look for a high near 83 degrees today. Mostly clear tonight with an overnight low of 58. Mostly sunny for Wednesday with an afternoon high 89. And for Thursday, 20% chance of afternoon showers. Partly sunny with a high near 89.
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0: Doug Figer and the Knack, my Sharona, Mike Scott playing the greatest classic hits of all time. More of them on the way. Not 97, not 98. No, we're going to count them up. 99 Red Balloons and a classic from Nina on the way.
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0: Daryl Hall and shout outs. 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We'll bump it up to the 90s. 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
1: Good morning, everyone. Here's your latest forecast from the ABK Flooring Weather Center. We've got sunshine and nice temperatures today. A few more clouds tomorrow. So for today, mostly sunny skies. Temperatures will be warmer. Daytime high of about 82. Then for tonight, mostly clear. We'll drop down to about 58. For tomorrow, partly sunny but warming up with a high of 88. We'll stay near 88 on Thursday with some rain chances late Thursday, and rain looks to be likely as we head for Friday. And that's your latest forecast. I'm WTWO meteorologist Jesse Walker.
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0: Things can only get better, and they will. We're going to play that for Cheryl. Streaming us tonight at the website. Thanks for having us on. Howard Jones, got Simple Minds and Kim Wilde coming up.
1: 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We're not really friends with the other. This is the Morning Shakeup on Memories 107.9.

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6: From Shake Broadcasting Sports and the Rhodes Automotive Sports Desk, I'm Brian Emmons. Good morning, everybody. It was a light night in local sports last night. We do have a few scores reported, though. Let's start in volleyball, where Ligoti won 3-0 over Eastern Green, 25-20, 25-10, 25-19. Ligoti now 13-7 on the season. Bar Eve tops Wood Memorial on the road 3-0, 25-16, 11-13. Bar Eve now 20-5 on the campaign. In girls soccer, Sullivan over Vincennes Lincoln 3-1, and Vincennes Gervais topped West Vigo 3-0. Tennis sectionals get underway today. Let's take a look at the docket at Vincennes Lincoln. Both matches at 5 p.m. It'll be the Washington Hatchets taking on the South Knox Spartans. And Vincennes Lincoln will face their crosstown rival, Vincennes Gervais. At Ligoti at 5 p.m., it's Ligoti versus Paoli. And at 6:30, it's Bar Eve taking on Pike Central. At Linton, 5 p.m. for both matches, North Davies takes on Sullivan, and Linton faces Bloomfield. Some NFL news after week 3 of the season. Tampa Bay coach Todd Bowles announced that quarterback Baker Mayfield will miss 3 weeks after dislocating his thumb, but he did avoid more serious injuries when an MRI on Monday revealed no ligament damage or a fracture. The New York Giants have reportedly acquired quarterback J.J. McCarthy in a trade with the Minnesota Vikings following last week's season-ending injury to QB1 Jackson Dart. And Miami Dolphins running back Devon Achane suffered a torn ACL and will miss the remainder of the 2026 season. As NBA training camps kick off, a little bit of news out of the association. Tyrese Haliburton is back and ready to go. The Indiana Pacers star insisted on Monday during his press conference that he is completely healthy and won't have any restrictions to start the season. This will be his first after tearing his Achilles during the 2025 NBA Finals, which we would have won. Los Angeles Clippers forward Brandon Ingram has a partially torn Achilles tendon. He will not be ready for the start of this season. And a familiar tune, Kristaps Porzingis is going to miss the start of training camp for the Golden State Warriors due to health issues. Specifics of those health issues are not yet known, though it's been something that has been impacting Porzingis over the past 2 seasons. Major League Baseball wildcard playoff action starts today. Phillies are at Atlanta at 2. The White Sox face the Astros at 5. Boston in Yankee Stadium at 8. And the Cubbies go to San Diego at 10. Be a good sport today by paying a good deed forward. This is Brino from the Rhodes Automotive Sports Desk. 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
2: Good morning, everyone. Here's your latest forecast from the ABK Flooring Weather Center. We've got sunshine and nice temperatures today. A few more clouds tomorrow. So for today, mostly sunny skies. Temperatures will be warmer. Daytime high of about 82. Then for tonight, mostly clear. We'll drop down to about 58. For tomorrow, partly sunny but warming up with a high of 88. We'll stay near 88 on Thursday with some rain chances late Thursday, and rain looks to be likely as we head for Friday. And that's your latest forecast. I'm WTWO meteorologist Jesse Walker.
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Sometimes Dwayne and Cannon are haha funny. Sometimes they're what the funny. And sometimes they're even what are you talking about funny. But they're always funny. It's the Morning Shakeup on Memories 107.9.

0: Robert Palmer, Addicted to Love. I'm Mike Scott. Thank you for making us part of your nighttime, whether you're at home, whether you're at work right now, if you're in the car listening, wherever you're listening, thank you so much for having us on. Music on the way from Prince and the great Mr. Tom Petty next, too.
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0: Going to play that for Randy and the crew checking in at work tonight. Mr. Thomas Earl Petty and the Heartbreakers, a classic with Refugee. It's Mike Scott playing all of your favorite classic hits. More of them right around the corner. You may remember the next gentleman I'm going to play for you in a few minutes. He was the former lead singer of the big band called The Babies. Went solo with a huge song back in 1984. And we'll hear it together next. John Waite.
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0: 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You could win $30,593 with a $1 ticket at the Knights of Columbus. 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Good luck, treasure hunters. License number on file.
1: Good morning, everyone. Here's your latest forecast from the ABK Flooring and Weather Center. We've got sunshine and nice temperatures today. A few more clouds tomorrow. So for today, mostly sunny skies. Temperatures will be warmer. Daytime high of about 82. Then for tonight, mostly clear. We'll drop down to about 58. For tomorrow, partly sunny but warming up with a high of 88. We'll stay near 88 on Thursday with some rain chances late Thursday, and rain looks to be likely as we head for Friday. And that's your latest forecast. I'm WTWO meteorologist Jesse Walker.
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1: Breaking news this hour from Town Hall. I'm Rich Thomason. Five men arrested near a U.S. air base in England are being allowed to go free. The men, British nationals in their 20s, were arrested on explosives and terrorism charges. They're being released on bond. While praising the work of British investigators, President Trump adds,
2: I'm surprised that they released them. I wouldn't have done that. Look, they've been very good. They worked with us very closely. We know everything about them. We would not have released them.
1: Today, the president will host a day-long AI summit at the White House. Mr. Trump has stressed the importance of maintaining or even widening America's AI lead over communist China. OpenAI delaying release of a new artificial intelligence model, citing security concerns. Southeast Iowa getting a new state-of-the-art steel mill, $15 billion plant expected to go online in 2030. Behind the scenes, Iran war diplomacy.
3: Two regional officials confirm that mediators are working with both Iran and the U.S. on a proposal that would include reopening the Strait of Hormuz and lifting the U.S. blockade and then removing sanctions on Iran. According to the draft text being discussed, the Strait would reopen in accordance with a separate deal that Iran's been discussing with Oman on the other side of the Strait, and it would include no tolls, something Tehran has pursued. That deal seeks to temporarily manage shipping traffic on what was seen as an international waterway before the war. One source says the UK is seeking Iranian concessions on nuclear issues that would include allowing inspectors to enter the country. I'm Charles de Ledesma.
1: Cleanup goes on across parts of the Northeast, pounded by that nor'easter over the weekend. New Mexico under a flood watch, that prompted by Hurricane Polo. On Wall Street this morning, the Dow futures down 55 points, the NASDAQ futures 10 points higher, and the S&P futures 5 points in the red. More on these stories, townhall.com.
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7: 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I'm Cannon Shake in the First Merchants Newsroom. Washington City Council passed two ordinances setting the city's 2027 budget and setting utility fees for municipality-owned tax-exempt property. The exact tax rate will be established by the State Department of Local Government Finance. The council then heard a report from Economic Development Director Bob Gruey. Gruey reviewed prospects for development projects on Washington's east side and the old Tokine property on Front Street. Gurley also said the Economic Development Corporation is keeping up to speed on the state's workforce development programs and is looking at grants for the development of walking and biking trails in the county and the city of Washington. The council also discussed participation in the Sourcewell Cooperative Purchasing Program. In announcements, Mayor Dave Rhodes said the Grub, Grooves, and Brews coming up on Friday will be the last event of the season at the Commons.
8: Yeah, the Commons, our last event this Friday, October 2nd, 5 to 10:30, the two bands. The first one will probably start at 6, the second one will probably at 8 o'clock roughly. But two bands come out, we got food trucks to enjoy the entertainment, come up for the last event of the year.
7: At the end of the meeting, Mayor Rhodes reminded everyone that the first council meeting in October will be held on Tuesday, October 13th, due to the regular meeting day falling on Columbus Day. A Linton resident was killed in a two-vehicle crash yesterday morning on Highway 57 South near Bethany Church in Washington. The Davies County Sheriff's Office says 60-year-old Tracy Shipwash was driving a Nissan Pathfinder that crossed the centerline and struck a fuel truck around 7:19 a.m. Shipwash was pronounced dead at the scene by the Davies County Coroner's Office. No other injuries were reported. The crash remains under investigation. The DSI Services Fall for Pickleball Tournament is set for this weekend at the Longfellow Park Courts in Washington. Sherry Treadway with DSI says the tournament is for all ages and all skill levels.
9: It'll be at the beautiful courts out at Longfellow Park, and the registration is only $40 per person. It'll be a round-robin, single-elimination bracket play tournament, and we will have 3.0 to 4.5 singles, men's, ladies, and mixed divisions. And there will be a 15-over division available as well. So there's something for everyone, novice to advanced player.
7: To sign up, visit the Davies County Pickleball Facebook page or DSI page for registration details. The tournament begins on Friday and runs through Sunday with prizes awarded to the top teams in each division. Proceeds from the event will benefit DSI Services as they look to put together a Special Olympics pickleball team in the coming years. The Plainville Fall Market returns on Saturday at the Plainville Park. Davies County Health Department official Carl Glaze has been named Environmental Health Specialist of the Year. The Davies County Chamber of Commerce will celebrate the Indiana Theater's 100th anniversary, and emergency crews responded to a fire at a home on John Street in Washington yesterday. We'll talk about all of these stories and more right after this.
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7: 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Follow the Plainville Fall Market Facebook page for more details on the big event this weekend. Davies County Health Department official Carl Glaze has been named Environmental Health Specialist of the Year by the Indiana Environmental Health Association. The award recognizes his contributions to public health, including work on the state septic system policies and rules for mine spoiled ground. Glaze has served the department for more than 13 years and is pursuing certification as an Indiana registered soil scientist to help residents with soil certificates for septic installations. He was honored at the association's fall conference. The Daviess County Chamber of Commerce will celebrate the Indiana Theater's 100th anniversary with a mysterious afternoon with Daniel Cullen this Sunday at 2:30 p.m. The interactive show features mind reading, mystery, and humor at the historic downtown Washington Theater. Chamber members and the public are invited. Tickets are available now at the Indiana Theater. An emergency crews responded to a reported bathroom fire at 105 East John Street in Washington shortly before 7 a.m. yesterday. Everyone was out of the home before responders arrived. An officer reported heavy smoke but no visible flames and suspected an electrical fire. Firefighters requested a utility crew to disconnect power. The dispatch log did not report any injuries. On the area arrest report, 18-year-old Kyle Keller of Washington was arrested on account of operating without ever receiving a license. Bond was set at $5,000 and bond was posted. And that's a look at news from the First Merchants Newsroom on WAMW.
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17: Good morning, everyone. Here's your latest forecast from the ABK Flooring Weather Center. We've got sunshine and nice temperatures today, a few more clouds tomorrow. Then a front moves in from the north, and this will combine with tropical moisture from the southwest, and that's going to lead to rain, maybe quite a bit of rain, as we head for Friday. So for today, mostly sunny skies. Temperatures will be warmer, daytime high of about 82. Then for tonight, mostly clear. We'll drop down to about 58. For tomorrow, partly sunny but warming up with a high of 88. We'll stay near 88 on Thursday with some rain chances late Thursday, and rain looks to be likely as we head for Friday. And that's your latest forecast. I'm WTWO meteorologist Jesse Walker.
7: Thank you, Jesse. 14 minutes past the hour in the First Merchants Newsroom. 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It's going to warm up a little bit today. Going to be back into the close to the 90s the next 2 days, but okay, whatever.
18: Indiana.
7: Yeah, I'm Cannon Shake. That's my father, Dwayne Shake. You're listening to the Tuesday Morning Shake.
18: Tuesday's here. Thank you very much. National Coffee Day today. We celebrate by honoring our good friends at Scooters today. Get you a cup of that Caramelicious. Man, that's good stuff. It is coffee day all day today. Swing by Scooters, drive through, scoot around, and get you a cup of good coffee this morning. Also, don't forget, they have those breakfast sandwiches too, which are phenomenal. Coffee day gets us going, right? Without coffee, the world would be a very, what's the word I'm looking for? Mad place?
7: Be lackadaisical.
18: Which leads me to this. For the day. Think about your typical day. When do you first drop profanity? For some, it may not be until they're exhausted at the end of the day, but for others, it could be during their morning commute or even the second their alarm goes off.
7: I'm usually good until about 10 a.m.
18: According to one report, the average American utters their first curse word of the day at 10:54 a.m.
7: About average.
18: 10:54 a.m.
7: I'm able to get through the morning all right most times.
18: 25% don't usually make it to 9 o'clock. The study was focused on everyday stress and frustration, and one of the biggest causes is financial worry, along with not getting enough sleep, health concerns, and work. And even stuff that everyday people don't have much control over, like the environment and the national deficit.
7: $40 trillion's a lot of dollars, man.
18: Stress is an inescapable part of life, and everyone deals with it in some way. In fact, the average American experiences 1,205 stressful events every year, about 100 per month, or more than 3 per day.
7: How many of you put up with this morning? How many stressful events?
18: I would rather not say. I usually knock them out pretty fast. Cursing is one way people express their frustration.
7: That's one thing about you. You get your stress out of the way pretty early most days, you know? Usually it's just I walk in and you're mad for about the first hour, but then you're all bright and bubbly.
18: I'm all good. The rest of the day's good. That's why I get an early start.
7: You just got to get through that first hour or two.
18: You get an early start, it's all good. It's all.
7: I'm going to ask you live on the radio because I was catching up on my phone when I woke up. Why are you sending me emails at 12:30? Like past midnight. What are you doing?
18: I didn't send it at 12:30.
7: I can show you the receipt. You sent me an email at about 12:15 a.m.
18: It must have been spam.
7: No, it was a news story for today.
18: Well, your timing's off then, because I didn't even get up until 3.
7: Well, you can see where my concern's at, all right? I don't know when you sleep anymore. I don't know what you do. I don't know when you come in here. All I know is I show up here, you know.
18: I got my morning routine just like you do.
7: Show up here before 5 and you're always there. I just don't know when you get here.
18: Here are the top 5 things that trigger our first curse word of the day. All right, and I actually did laugh at these because they're pretty darn good. All right, top 5 things that trigger our first curse word of the day.
7: I'm excited.
18: Not condoning cursing. Look,
7: that's bad.
18: As a rule of thumb, Cannon, you would agree with this. I do not say a lot of curse words. I really do not.
7: That's why it's really funny when you do.
18: I do not because...
7: That's right, though. That's correct.
18: I don't.
7: Mama always said people only curse because they have nothing smarter to say.
18: Here we go. Top 5 things that trigger the first curse word of the day. Looking at the bags under our eyes in the mirror. Pouring orange juice on the cereal.
7: Can't say I've ever done that.
18: Realizing halfway through the drive to work, we forgot to put on deodorant.
7: That's the worst. Or better yet, you ever forget your key to get in the building and you're halfway to work? That's also bad.
18: Pulling out of the garage with that coffee mug still on the roof. You've all done it. Ruckus, fucking, fucking.
7: Careful now, hey.
18: Uh-huh.
7: Can't say those profanities on air.
18: Our kids saying, I don't want to go to school today. And the worst one, finding your belongings in a box when you get to your cubicle at work.
7: Yeah, that makes for a bad day.
18: Nothing good's going to come of that.
7: No.
18: So, as a rule of thumb, try your best to make it to 10:54 a.m. today before you... Let them fly, all right?
7: Make it an even 11. And just wait till the lunch break.
18: Yeah, go above the average. Go above the norm.
7: Take the lunch break and let it fly.
18: Let's shake things up. Good morning. It's the car.

0: we got a couple more days left till September ends. 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Just a couple of reminders from Memories 107.9. It's 6:23. We're just getting started on this Tuesday morning. Current temperature reading right now at the Washington Radio Center. We're checking in with 50 degrees straight up. 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
7: From Shake Broadcasting Sports and the Rhodes Automotive Sports Desk, I'm Brian Emmons. Good morning, everybody. It was a light night in local sports last night. We do have a few scores reported, though. Let's start in volleyball, where Lagodi won 3-0 over Eastern Green, 25-20, 25-10, 25-19. Lagodi now 13-7 on the season. Bar Eve tops Wood Memorial on the road, 3-0, 25-16, 11-13. Bar Eve now 20-5 on the campaign. In girls soccer, Sullivan over Vincennes Lincoln 3-1, and Vincennes Gervais topped West Vigo 3-0. Tennis sectionals get underway today. Let's take a look at the docket at Vincennes Lincoln, both matches at 5 p.m. It'll be the Washington Hatchets taking on the South Knox Spartans, and Vincennes Lincoln will face their crosstown rival, Vincennes Gervais. At Lagodi, at 5 p.m., it's Lagodi versus Paoli. And at 6:30, it's Bar Eve taking on Pike Central. At Linton, 5 p.m. for both matches, North Davies takes on Sullivan, and Linton faces Bloomfield. Some NFL news after week 3 of the season. Tampa Bay coach Todd Bowles announced that quarterback Baker Mayfield will miss 3 weeks after dislocating his thumb, but he did avoid more serious injuries when an MRI on Monday revealed no ligament damage or a fracture. The New York Giants have reportedly acquired quarterback J.J. McCarthy in a trade with the Minnesota Vikings following last week's season-ending injury to QB1 Jackson Dart. And Miami Dolphins running back Devon Achane suffered a torn ACL and will miss the remainder of the 2026 season. As NBA training camps kick off, a little bit of news out of the association. Tyrese Haliburton is back and ready to go. The Indiana Pacers star insisted on Monday during his press conference that he is completely healthy and won't have any restrictions to start the season. This will be his first after tearing his Achilles during the 2025 NBA Finals, which we would have won. Los Angeles Clippers forward Brandon Ingram has a partially torn Achilles tendon. He will not be ready for the start of this season. And a familiar tune, Kristaps Porzingis is going to miss the start of training camp for the Golden State Warriors due to health issues. Specifics of those health issues are not yet known, though it's been something that has been impacting Porzingis over the past two seasons. Major League Baseball wildcard playoff action starts today. Phillies are at Atlanta at 2. The White Sox face the Astros at 5. Boston in Yankee Stadium at 8. And the Cubbies go to San Diego at 10. Be a good sport today by paying a good deed forward. This is Brino from the Rhodes Automotive Sports Desk.
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8: Good morning, everyone. Here's your latest forecast from the ABK Flooring Weather Center. We've got sunshine and nice temperatures today. A few more clouds tomorrow. So for today, mostly sunny skies. Temperatures will be warmer. Daytime high of about 82. Then for tonight, mostly clear. We'll drop down to about 58. For tomorrow, partly sunny but warming up with a high of 88. We'll stay near 88 on Thursday with some rain chances late Thursday, and rain looks to be likely as we head for Friday. And that's your latest forecast. I'm WTWO meteorologist Jesse Wall.
0: 50 degrees, our current temperature at the Washington Radio Center. 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For my favorites from the Eagles first, here's Lion Eyes. 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

0: $16. Modern historians think it was an exaggeration, and he only had $900 million at the time.
1: Oh, yeah, that's...
0: Mind you, $1 billion over 100 years ago is worth a lot more than it is now.
1: Just a clerical error, you know?
0: 1978, 48 years ago, PJP I, Pope John Paul I, he was found dead on this day in his Vatican apartment just 34 days after becoming the 263rd leader of the Roman Catholic Church. Rumors persist about him being poisoned. I don't know. 1982, 44 years ago, the Tylenol poisoner claimed his first victims. There were a total of 7 deaths in the Chicago area over a 2-day period before authorities determined that the extra-strength Tylenol capsules had been laced with cyanide. A suspect for the murders was never found, but the tragedy led to the introduction of the safety seals on most of our consumer products. I learned that in school.
1: You gotta sit there and take the cap off and then pop on that thing until you get through it.
0: Mm-hmm. 42 years ago, 1984, Let's Go Crazy by Prince hit number one on the singles chart. Decent song. 1985, 41 years ago, MacGyver debuted on ABC.
1: Good show.
0: Yeah, it ran for 7 seasons and starred Richard Dean Anderson. 40 years ago, 1986, Designing Women debuted on CBS. Never heard of that one. 1990, 36 years ago, Nelson hit number one on the Hot 100 with Can't Live Without Your Love and Affection.
1: Really?
0: Yep.
1: That song's that old? Are you
0: 36
1: serious?
0: Years ago today in 1990.
1: Wow.
0: Nelson hit number one. I've never listened to Nelson.
1: Oh, come on. Yes, you have.
0: Haven't. 34 years ago, 1992, the Stone Temple Pilots released their debut album, Core. Nice. I like those guys. 1993, 33 years ago, Willie Nelson was inducted into the Country Music Hall of Fame on this day. That's nice. 1994, 32 years ago, the Pointer Sisters got their star on the Hollywood Walk of Fame. Nice. 28 years ago, 1998, Felicity debuted on the Warner Brothers. That was starring Kerry Russell. Weezer sued the Miller Brewing Company for using the band's name without permission and ads they placed in 3 issues of the Rolling Stone back in 2004. I don't know about that one. Do you think they won that?
1: You can't use their name without permission.
0: And lastly, 13 years ago in 2013, it was on this day that we got one of the best series finales ever with the Breaking Bad series finale airing on AMC on this day 13 years ago. Did you know? I don't know if it's the only one. I think it might be the only one. Breaking Bad has the only 10 out of 10 episode on IMDb.
1: It's rated the top show in like the last 2, I forget.
0: Well, the episode I'm talking about is not even the finale, but it is, I think, the only episode ever to have a 10 out of 10 on IMDb. That's pretty good.
1: It was a pretty good series. Let's give credit where credit's due. It was well done.
0: I liked it. That's all I got. Just a few things that happened on September 29th.
1: We'll come back and play Fact or Fiction after this. Showing this week at the Indiana Theater on Main Street in downtown Washington, it's Digger starring Tom Cruise. The most powerful man in the world embarks on a frantic mission to prove that he's humanity's savior. Digger is rated R. On the other screen, it's back again, the nation's top movie, Heart of the Beast, starring Brad Pitt. Don't forget to catch the Blues Brothers on Monday, the classic at the Indiana Theater. And Sunday afternoon, it's Daniel Cullen Mind Reader, performing a matinee show at 2:30. Tickets are $20.
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5: Good morning, everyone. Here's your latest forecast from the ABK Flooring Weather Center. We've got sunshine and nice temperatures today. A few more clouds tomorrow. So for today, mostly sunny skies. Temperatures will be warmer. Daytime high of about 82. Then for tonight, mostly clear. We'll drop down to about 58. For tomorrow, partly sunny but warming up with a high of 88. We'll stay near 88 on Thursday with some rain chances late Thursday, and rain looks to be likely as we head for Friday. And that's your latest forecast. I'm WTWO meteorologist Jesse Warren.
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1: 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All right, son. Fact or Fiction? Lip prints are as unique as fingerprints. Lip prints are as unique as your fingerprints. Is that a fact or is that complete fiction?
0: You're making that up.
1: Am I?
0: I'm looking at my fingerprint. It looks pretty complex. Pretty unique. Like there might not be any other like it.
1: There's not supposed to be. Is it the same for your lips is the question?
0: I'm saying fiction.
1: You're saying wrong.
0: Yeah, I'm not. It's I'm wrong. Not picking up what you're putting. I'm not
1: it's
0: buying
1: wrong.
0: It.
1: Your lip prints are unique to each individual, just like fingerprints. It is a fact. Didn't know that, did you?
0: No, I didn't.
1: The lines, fissures, and grooves on the labial mucosa, that's the transition zone of the human lip, form a pattern that does not change throughout a person's life. The lip print patterns remain stable even after minor injuries, inflammation, or hot and cold stimuli.
0: You know, I just about said that.
1: Rarely, however, do people leave behind and press their lips against objects at a crime scene.
0: So, yeah, as a rule of thumb, you shouldn't put your mouth on things.
1: So you don't really see forensics calling in to trace the lip prints.
0: Not too often. I've never seen it.
1: They do the fingerprints. But if needed, it is indeed a fact. Your lip prints are as unique as your fingerprints. Now you know.
0: Today I learned.
1: That is something I just learned myself today. Fact or Fiction is brought to you by your shelter insurance agent, Sarah McCracken. We have happy news coming up next from the Ketchum Memorial Center in Odin.
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1: And a big thanks to our friends at the Ketchum Memorial Center, sharing good news every day at this time. Let's see. Today is a big day. Today is National Coffee Day, celebrating one of the world's favorite beverages. Get you a cup of coffee today and celebrate National Coffee Day. You know you need some this morning. Now, here's signs, though. Just be careful. Signs, you're drinking too much coffee. You call in a radio talk show and they ask you to turn yourself down. You finish your 60-minute presentation before everyone is seated. You're passing everybody on the freeway when suddenly you realize you're not in a car.
0: Yeah, that could be a sign.
1: You have a picture of your coffee mug on your coffee mug. I like that one. Your birthday is a national holiday in Brazil. And last, you're drinking too much coffee if your boss asks to meet you at 2 o'clock and you eagerly ask, AM or PM? It is National Coffee Day. Cheers to the coffee drinkers out there and to our good friends at Scooters. Swing through Scooters drive-thru today and celebrate National Coffee Day. Mm-hmm. I could go for one of those Caramelicious right about now. That is a
0: good, I bet you could.
1: That's a good drink. And their sandwiches, their breakfast sandwiches are good too.
0: This starts out sad, but it gets better. A mother in Minnesota lost her daughter last year, but her daughter donated her organs. Was an organ donor. Now the mother was able to hear her daughter's heartbeat again inside the recipient's body. The recipient came in person to thank the donor's mother and brought a stethoscope with her so she could hear her daughter's heartbeat once more. That'll tug at the heartstrings a little bit.
1: Yes, absolutely.
0: Lost her daughter, but her heart was donated and she was able to listen to her daughter's heartbeat.
1: Wow.
0: One more time.
1: That is. Wow.
0: Yeah.
1: Today's Confucius Day. Born in China in 551 BC, he was one of the earliest and perhaps the first great philosopher. He was a teacher, a scholar, a politician, and came up with 499 famous sayings, including, never do to others what you would not like them to do to you. Real knowledge is to know the extent of one's ignorance. I hear and I forget, I see and I remember, I do and I understand. He who learns but does not think is lost. He who thinks but does not learn is in great danger.
0: I'm waiting for you to say the one.
1: The man who asks a question is a fool for a minute. The man who does not ask is a fool for life.
0: Come on, tell me what Confucius say. What does Confucius say?
1: Confucius say, many men smoke, but Fu Manchu.
0: He said that. He did say that. A 24-year-old Canadian man named Matthew Clark just pulled off a daring mountain rescue after helping an injured hang glider who crashed into a tree. The man in danger was left hanging about 200 feet below the summit, but Matthew Clark was able to scramble up a steep slope to reach him. He then used a knife to cut the man from his harness, helped him treat a serious knee wound, and then stayed with him for 3 hours until a helicopter rescue team arrived. Talk about going above and beyond. Matthew Clark in Canada helping an injured hang glider. He was dangling. It's a daring rescue.
1: Wow. Happy news is everywhere. Share your good news today. It's always better than that bad stuff. Happy news is brought to you by the Ketchum Memorial Center, located on East Ray Street in Odin. 652 at Memories 107.9. We have the latest in agriculture news on the way next.
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13: 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I'm Erin Anderson with Agribusiness News on Brownfields. 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This 100-year milestone wouldn't be possible without you. A market analyst says China's purchases of U.S. ag goods have been supportive to prices, but there's still work to be done. Dan Bossi is the president of Ag Resource Company.
14: China still has about 10 million tons of beans, which we would estimate, you know, would be worth something in the vicinity of $5 or $6 billion, and then something in the area of $10 billion remaining in terms of additional ag products.
13: He tells Brownfield, if the country meets its $17 billion requirement by the end of the year, that could help boost commodity prices.
14: This is really bullish for American agriculture, and we're getting back to where China's again buying $28 to $30 billion of U.S. ag goods annually, and that's going to be supportive to the demand side.
13: He said the recent meeting between the two countries didn't result in any new demand for U.S. producers. The CEO of Clean Fuels Alliance America says a year has made a big difference in the bio-based diesel industry. Donnell Rehagen says the EPA's move this spring to increase renewable volume obligations for biodiesel and renewable diesel has rejuvenated an industry that saw numerous plants idle at the end of 2025.
15: There was a massive increase in volume for the biomass-based diesel industry, exactly what we needed. The volume they set is much closer to where our production capacities are.
13: Rehagen says record-high diesel prices are a reminder that expanding homegrown biofuels benefits the country in several ways.
15: There's just not enough of it being produced. So we in the clean fuels industry are contributing 10% of that pool. So where would things be today if we were not producing?
13: He says he expects more announcements of infrastructure projects in the coming months as the levels are set to increase again in 2027. A Southwest Indiana farmer says excess moisture throughout the growing season has had an impact on the 2026 crop. Ben Crone says corn and soybean yields are variable.
16: What's there has been really good. We've got a lot of little drowned out areas and pockets. There's some really good corn and beans in spots, and then there's places where there's just nothing. And
13: the USDA says Indiana corn is 95% dented, 62% mature, 13% harvested, and rated 61% good to excellent. Soybeans are 74% dropping leaves, 14% harvested, and rated 62% good to excellent. For more ag news, markets, and weather, go to brownfieldagnews.com. I'm Erin Anderson.
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5: Good morning, everyone. Here's your latest forecast from the ABK Flooring and Weather Center. We've got sunshine and nice temperatures today. A few more clouds tomorrow. So for today, mostly sunny skies. Temperatures will be warmer. Daytime high of about 82. Then for tonight, mostly clear. We'll drop down to about 58. For tomorrow, partly sunny but warming up with a high of 88. We'll stay near 88 on Thursday with some rain chances late Thursday, and rain looks to be likely as we head for Friday. And that's your latest forecast. I'm WTWO meteorologist Jesse Walk.
1: 50 degrees as we head off and going this morning. A couple minutes shy of 7 o'clock. News is up next at the top of the hour. We'll get you there with Foreigner, Double Vision. It's Classic Hits on the Morning Shake-Up.

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1: Breaking news this hour from Town Hall. I'm Rich Thomason. President Trump hails it as a tremendous investment, referring to a new state-of-the-art steel mill that's coming to southeast Iowa. Expected to come online in 2030, the president says it will produce the highest quality, most affordable steel to be found anywhere. The result, he says, of Trump administration pro-American policies. Today, the president will host a day-long AI summit at the White House. Ahead of that, this.
2: OpenAI says it's holding back GPT 6.1 over security concerns voiced by the company's own researchers. The announcement came a day before AI executives were set to huddle with President Trump amid increasing pressure for technology companies to be accountable for how their models can be abused. Meanwhile, NVIDIA unveiled its Open Agent Safety Platform Monday, which it says can help stop autonomous AI agents from misbehaving. It has two elements, OpenShell, a sealed workspace where AI agents can operate with a rulebook to follow, and a separate security layer, Sentry, which monitors and contains suspicious behavior. I'm Ben Thomas.
1: Mediators are reportedly working to broker a U.S.-Iran deal that would end the war, that according to sources speaking to the AP. Iran insists that it had nothing to do with what may have been a foiled terror plot targeting a U.S. base in England. Five men were arrested on explosives and terrorism charges. Those men, British nationals in their 20s, now out on bail. Hurricane Polo has made landfall on Mexico's Baja California Peninsula, bringing flash flooding and winds described by forecasters as life-threatening. The storm could also bring heavy rains and flooding to parts of the U.S. Southwest later in the week. On Wall Street this morning, stock futures are mixed. The Dow futures are down 45 points. The NASDAQ futures, 47 points higher. More on these stories, townhall.com.
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8: 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I'm Cannon Shake in the First Merchants Newsroom. A Linton resident was killed in a two-vehicle crash yesterday morning on Highway 57 South near Bethany Church in Washington. The Davis County Sheriff's Office says 60-year-old Tracy Shipwash was driving a Nissan Pathfinder that crossed the centerline and struck a fuel truck around 7:19 a.m. Shipwash was pronounced dead at the scene by the Daviess County Coroner's Office. No other injuries were reported. The crash remains under investigation. And emergency crews responded to a reported fire at 105 East John Street in Washington yesterday, shortly before 7 a.m. Everyone was out of the home before responders arrived. An officer reported heavy smoke but no visible flames and suspected an electrical fire. Firefighters requested a utility crew to disconnect power. The dispatch log did not report any injuries. Washington City Council passed two ordinances setting the city's 2027 budget and setting utility fees for municipally owned tax-exempt properties. The exact tax rate will be established by the State Department of Local Government Finance. The council then heard a report from Economic Development Director Bob Gruey. Gruey reviewed prospects for development projects on Washington's east side and the old Tokine property on Front Street. Gruey also said the Economic Development Corporation is keeping up to speed on the state's workforce development programs and is looking at grants for the development of walking and biking trails in the county and the city of Washington. The council also discussed participation in the Sourcewell Cooperative Purchasing Program. In announcements, Mayor Dave Rhodes said the Grub, Grooves, and Brews coming up on Friday will be the last event of the season at the Commons.
9: Yeah, the Commons, our last event this Friday, October 2nd, 5 to 10:30. The two bands, the first one will probably start at 6, the second one will probably at 8 o'clock roughly. But two bands come out, we got food trucks to enjoy the entertainment, come out for the last event of the year.
8: At the end of the meeting, Mayor Rhodes reminded everyone that the first council meeting in October will be held on Tuesday, October 13th, due to the regular meeting day falling on Columbus Day. The DSI Services Fall for Pickleball Tournament is set for this weekend. The Plainville Fall Market is back on Saturday at the Plainville Park. Children and Family Services Corporation has received $750,000 in federal funding. And the Women in Local Leadership Luncheon will be held this Thursday. We'll talk about all of these stories and more right after this.
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8: The DSI Services Fall for Pickleball Tournament is set for this weekend at the Longfellow Park Courts in Washington. Sherry Treadway with DSI says the tournament is for all ages and all skill levels.
11: It'll be at the beautiful courts out at Longfellow Park, and the registration is only $40 per person. It'll be a round robin, single elimination bracket play tournament. And we will have 3.0 to 4.5 singles, men's, ladies, and mixed divisions. And there will be a 15-over division available as well. So there's something for everyone, novice to advanced player.
8: To sign up, visit the Daviess County Pickleball Facebook page or DSI page for registration details. The tournament begins on Friday and runs through Sunday, with prizes awarded to top teams in each division. Proceeds will benefit DSI Services as they look to put together a Special Olympics pickleball team in the coming years. The Plainville Fall Market is back on Saturday at the Plainville Park. Organizer Miranda Miller says it's a fun day for everyone to enjoy.
12: This is our fifth annual Plainville Fall Market here at the Plainville Park. It will be from 10 a.m. to 3 p.m. It is free admission, free parking. Come out, get some lunch, maybe even some breakfast, shop with your friends, let your kids play on the playground, and just have a great day.
8: The market will be open Saturday from 10 a.m. to 3 p.m. at the Plainville Park. Follow the Plainville Fall Market Facebook page for more details on the big event this weekend. Children and Family Services Corporation has received $750,000 in federal funding, with up to $3 million available over 4 years to expand addiction treatment and recovery services in Knox, Davies, and Sullivan counties. Plans include a new Grasshopper Group outpatient clinic in Sullivan County, expected to open in March of 2027, along with expanded prevention programs and recovery services across all three counties. The nonprofit will also hire 2 prevention specialists and 2 community health workers this fall. And the Women in Local Leadership Luncheon will be held on Thursday from 11:30 a.m. to 1 p.m. at the Washington Carnegie Public Library in Washington. Library Director Teresa Heidenreich and STEM Director Kaylee Moreland will discuss a statewide poll on public libraries and share updates on the library's growth, annex, and future plans. Lunch is sponsored by the Friends of the Washington Carnegie Public Library. On the area arrest report, 18-year-old Kyle Keller of Washington was arrested on count of operating without ever receiving a license. Bond was set at $5,000 and bond was posted. And that's a look at news from the First Merchants Newsroom on WAMW.
13: Buster, go fetch!
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16: Stoll's Lakeview Restaurant is widely known in southern Indiana for its fabulous buffet and spectacular view of West Boggs Lake, a short country drive on Highway 231 north of Lagodi.
17: Good morning, everyone. Here's your latest forecast from the ABK Flooring Weather Center. We've got sunshine and nice temperatures today, a few more clouds tomorrow. Then a front moves in from the north, and this will combine with tropical moisture from the southwest, and that's going to lead to rain, maybe quite a bit of rain, as we head for Friday. So for today, mostly sunny skies. Temperatures will be warmer. Daytime high of about 82. Then for tonight, mostly clear. We'll drop down to about 58. For tomorrow, partly sunny but warming up with a high of 88. We'll stay near 88 on Thursday with some rain chances late Thursday, and rain looks to be likely as we head for Friday. And that's your latest forecast. I'm WTWO meteorologist Jesse Walker.
8: Thank you, Jesse. It's 14 minutes past the hour in the First Merchants Newsroom. News this hour was a service of Anna Lou Chapman, your RE/MAX real estate agent, the Washington Chrysler Center, Springs Valley Bank and Trust in Washington, and Davies County Metal Sales, Building for Life. It is 50 degrees outside currently. I'm Cannon Shake with my father, Dwayne Shake, and the intern, Rollin Knepp. And you're listening to the Tuesday Morning Shakeup. Rollin's
6: Corner. Thank you very much, son. Morning Shakeup brought to you by the American Legion. This Thursday night, $18,339 in that jackpot. I think it's worth a $1 ticket. $18,339. What would you do with that money, Rollin?
18: Probably get a new car.
8: New car, he says.
18: Not used too bad. Car, I guess. You can't buy a new car for.
6: No, but you can make a good down payment on one.
18: Yeah.
6: You know what my friend Taylor Brown always used to say? Money doesn't buy happiness, but you can rent it for a while.
8: That is true.
6: What do you got in the corner today, Rollin?
18: So, just kind of a PSA, a friendly reminder to all hunters. It is by statistics that 4.5% of the population hunts. On average, 80% of those get a deer per year. 35% of people just driving along, having a normal day, will get the same amount of deer you get per year
13: He's got a valid point.
18: Just
13: there.
18: Driving to work.
13: He's got a valid point.
18: So just a friendly reminder, if you've ever hit a deer, congratulations. Because you've done something that people wake up early, sit out in the cold, the wet, and just sit there and wait on a deer. You've done that while commuting to work.
13: That leads to what we mentioned earlier, I believe. The average American utters their first curse word of the day by 10:54 a.m.
8: Mm-hmm. That is true.
13: That would probably...
18: I'm going to go out on a limb and say that number decreases significantly when you add in the number of deer hit on the way.
13: Exactly. Exactly. Well, for those who might be into this, in China, you can now pay someone to scratch your back as a way to relax. This is a good idea. 32-year-old entrepreneur Zhang Chao, Wei Chao, Zhang, we'll call him for short, has opened two scratching salons after seeing people online say they'd happily pay for the service.
8: Really?
13: Customers lie down while staff wearing special pointy plastic fingernails gently scratch their bodies. Zhang says he had to develop his own scratching techniques because there was no real industry to copy.
8: His own scratching techniques. I wonder what those look like.
13: He charges $41 an hour and claims the salons bring in roughly $15,000 a month.
8: What?
13: He's making $15,000 a month by scratching your back.
8: $41 an hour?
13: $41 an hour.
18: Hey, question real quick. USD?
13: I don't know.
18: $41 an hour can mean a lot of different things in a lot of different places. If he's making $41 an hour USD, my plane leaves tonight.
13: After launching in May, Zhang says he plans to open 100 more locations all across China. Let's open our first one here in the United States.
8: Yeah.
18: We have an extra room
8: huh?
18: Yeah, we have an extra room to rent here somewhere.
13: Absolutely. I'll use the conference table.
8: Okay. It's getting a little weird.
13: Two scratching salons he has, and they make about $15,000 a month. They have special pointy plastic fingernails.
8: I wonder how long a session usually lasts. I mean, $41 an hour. You know, I guess it's not that bad. I mean, you pay more for, like, a massage for an hour, right?
13: I think it's the same concept.
8: Just slightly different. A little less pressure.
13: You scratch my back, I'll scratch yours, right?
18: Yeah, but I'm not paying $41 an hour for you to scratch my back.
8: Well, I mean, here's the thing, though. You know, you put some essential oils in the air, some Kenny G or something on the speakers, and those plastic pointy fingernails, whatever they're using. Yeah, I might try it. It's about the atmosphere.
13: I mean, does your leg start kicking?
8: I don't know. I've never had an itch so bad I'd pay someone to solve it for me. But
13: you know, but think about this. There's that one spot on your back.
8: So here's the thing also. It's like, what... You schedule your appointment, you go in, you don't have to itch. You don't have anything to scratch. I mean, can we reschedule?
13: I think we need to get this guy on the phone. We need more information on this.
8: Zhang, we have questions.
13: Ah, the brain teaser's coming up next, brought to you by El Mazatlan and the Washington Plaza on West National Highway. Today is Taco Tuesday at El Mazatlan, one of my favorite days of the week. And the tacos and margaritas are on special. We'll have our brain teaser question after this. Taco Tuesday is back all day today at El Mazatlan in the Washington Plaza on West National Highway. Enjoy Juan's famous delicious tacos, crunchy or soft shell, for only $1.99, beef or chicken. And that's not all. Wash it down with the famous 99-cent margaritas all day today. Tacos $1.99, margaritas 99 cents at El Mazatlan in the Washington Plaza on West National Highway. It's time now for the Brain Teaser, brought to you by El Mazatlan. What is your question today?
8: The Brain Teaser question today. Hold on, I lost my spot. There it is.
13: Okay.
8: Don't worry.
13: All right.
8: 20% of couples argue about spending too much money on this. What is it?
13: Oh, boy. What is your guess, Rollin?
18: Clothes.
13: That's a good one.
8: Good guess.
13: It's not it. 812-254-9269 on the Thompson Insurance Studio line. If you got the answer, you just probably argued about it not too long ago. 812-254-9269. That's the Thompson Insurance Studio line. First correct caller with the answer gets a $10 gift certificate to El Mazatlan on Taco Tuesday here in the Washington Plaza on West National Highway. Remember, one winner in your house every 30 days, please. Let's have the question again.
8: 20% of couples argue about spending too much money on this. What is it?
13: It could be so many things, really. What's your most recent argument about on the finances in the family? 812-254-9269. Seems like it's always going up, doesn't it?
8: It is. I'm guilty. I've been in this boat.
13: You've done this?
8: Yep.
13: We've all done this, especially when you see the old credit card bill roll through. Good morning. What is your guess today?
12: Cable?
13: Is that what you said?
12: Yeah.
8: No.
13: It's not cable.
8: Not cable.
13: 812-254-9269. 812-254-9269. Good morning. What is your guess?
19: Is it groceries?
13: It is.
8: That's right. That is it.
13: You got it. Good job. Who's this?
19: Ethan Stahl.
13: Hang on. We'll get you a $10 gift certificate to El Mazatlan. It is groceries. Think about that.
8: 20% of couples argue about spending too much money on this. What is it? Groceries. The groceries.
13: Yes. It happens too much. We'll play again tomorrow after the 7 o'clock news. The Brain Teaser brought to you by El Mazatlan here in the Washington Plaza on West National Highway. Sports with Brino on the way next when the shakeup continues after this.
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22: From Shake Broadcasting Sports and the Rhodes Automotive Sports Desk, I'm Brian Emmons. Good morning, everybody. It was a light night in local sports last night. We do have a few scores reported, though. Let's start in volleyball, where Lagodi won 3-0 over Eastern Green, 25-20, 25-10, 25-19. Lagodi now 13-7 on the season. Bar Eve tops Wood Memorial on the road, 3-0, 25-16, 11-13. Bar Eve now 20-5 on the campaign. In girls soccer, Sullivan over Vincennes Lincoln 3-1, and Vincennes Gervais topped West Vigo 3-0. Tennis sectionals get underway today. Let's take a look at the docket at Vincennes Lincoln, both matches at 5 p.m. It'll be the Washington Hatchets taking on the South Knox Spartans, and Vincennes Lincoln will face their crosstown rival, Vincennes Gervais. At Lagodi,
0: At 5 p.m., it's Ligoti versus Paoli. And at 6:30, it's Barreve taking on Pike Central. At Linton, 5 p.m. for both matches, North Davies takes on Sullivan, and Linton faces Bloomfield. Some NFL news after week 3 of the season. Tampa Bay coach Todd Bowles announced that quarterback Baker Mayfield will miss 3 weeks after dislocating his thumb, but he did avoid more serious injuries when an MRI on Monday revealed no ligament damage or a fracture. The New York Giants have reportedly acquired quarterback J.J. McCarthy in a trade with the Minnesota Vikings following last week's season-ending injury to QB1 Jackson Dart. And Miami Dolphins running back Devon Achane suffered a torn ACL and will miss the remainder of the 2026 season. As NBA training camps kick off, a little bit of news out of the association. Tyrese Haliburton is back and ready to go. The Indiana Pacers star insisted on Monday during his press conference that he is completely healthy and won't have any restrictions to start the season. This will be his first after tearing his Achilles during the 2025 NBA Finals, which we would have won. Los Angeles Clippers forward Brandon Ingram has a partially torn Achilles tendon. He will not be ready for the start of this season. And a familiar tune, Kristaps Porzingis is going to miss the start of training camp for the Golden State Warriors due to health issues. Specifics of those health issues are not yet known, though it's been something that has been impacting Porzingis over the past two seasons. Major League Baseball wildcard playoff action starts today. Phillies are at Atlanta at 2. The White Sox face the Astros at 5. Boston in Yankee Stadium at 8. And the Cubbies go to San Diego at 10. Be a good sport today by paying a good deed forward. This is Brino from the Rhodes Automotive Sports Desk.
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28: 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There'll be big door prizes. Shep will be there for Medicare-related questions. Vaccines will be offered through the Davies County Health Department and Williams Brothers, so don't forget your insurance cards. 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And new this year, Indiana Legal Services Lava Project will be there offering help to seniors who have been victims of crime. Free screenings and a lot of valuable information geared towards seniors, including four mini seminars. Thanks to the United Way of Daviess County and SHIP for sponsoring this event. It's Healthy Seniors Day, Thursday, October 8th from 9 a.m. to noon at the Community Building at Eastside Park in Washington.
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17: Good morning, everyone. Here's your latest forecast from the ABK Flooring and Weather Center. We've got sunshine and nice temperatures today. A few more clouds tomorrow. So for today, mostly sunny skies. Temperatures will be warmer. Daytime high of about 82. Then for tonight, mostly clear. We'll drop down to about 58. For tomorrow, partly sunny but warming up with a high of 88. We'll stay near 88 on Thursday with some rain chances late Thursday, and rain looks to be likely as we head for Friday. And that's your latest forecast. I'm WTWO meteorologist Jesse Walker.
28: Time now to Take 5 for your community. Take 5 is brought to you by German American Bank, and today's guest is Mike Keith with the One Time Hunt Club. I want to start first, Mike, by giving a little formal introduction about the One Time Hunt Club for those not familiar with your organization. I think we got to start there.
4: Sure, yeah. One Time Hunt Club, there's a small group of us guys that just started a little club, and then kept growing and kept growing. It's called a hunt club. We're not really all about the hunting. We're kind of for the community and doing good things there. One of our big things that we do every year is our veteran turkey hunt. It's a 3-day all expense paid turkey hunt. We got veterans that come in. We got local veterans. Last year we even had people from Arizona, Florida, kind of all over the United States come in, and we do this turkey hunt for them.
28: And that's such I've seen the pictures and videos. I mean, it's got to be such a rewarding experience and an awesome thing.
4: It really is. You know, we couldn't do it without the community.

0: for 10 games is $50. A three-card sheet for 10 games is $100. And then you can get a nine-card sheet for 10 games for $200. And then there's going to be a couple bonus games in there. We're going to have what we're going to call a high roller coverall page. Each card for that is going to be $50. And I tell you what, this gun that they've got set up is something else. It's a 7mm PRC. It's got a really nice scope on it, and it's also got a suppressor. It's going to be it's well over a $2,000 gun.
1: It's a wall of guns too that you have.
0: That's right, we're going to have a wall of guns. So kind of explain that. Some of you may know what that is, but we're going to have a big banner, and it's going to have multiple guns on it. And throughout the night you can buy a $20 ticket, and every 50 tickets we will draw a winner. So you have a 1 in 50 chance to win a gun, and you just get a pick off the banner what you want, and then we'll continue doing that throughout the night.
1: That's very cool. It's a unique event. It's going to be a lot of fun. It's this Saturday. The biggest thing we got to stress, Mike, seating is limited, so don't get caught watching the paint dry here.
0: That is exactly right. We have a limited number of seats there at the Odin Community Building, so if you want to reserve a table or reserve a seat, call or text myself. I'll 812-486-8822. And then also the Cougar Outdoors is going to be doing the going to have food and drinks there, and they're going to do the proceeds for that to support their trap team and their fishing team.
1: Very good. So come on out, have a fun night. Everybody loves a good game of bingo. Help out the One Time Hunt Club and their mission. They do great things for the entire community. This is just one unique fundraiser. I think this is going to become an annual tradition. I think people are going to enjoy this.
0: Yeah, I do too. I think we've been to a couple different ones kind of in southern Indiana, and it's really turned out really well. Want to thank Woods to Water Outdoors. They've kind of got us set up with the guns, and they've helped us a lot.
1: And what time does everything start Saturday?
0: Saturday, doors open at 5:30, and the bingo will start at 6:30.
1: All right. Sounds good, sir. Well, best of luck. It's going to be a fun one. No doubt about it. It's this Saturday with the One Time Hunt Club. You can go on the Facebook page, too, right?
0: Absolutely. Come on the Facebook page, and there's a couple other phone numbers here. You can get a hold of Dylan Graber, 812-787-0775, or Matt Burt, 698-0775. But, yeah, the flyer's out on our website, Facebook page. Call anytime.
1: All right. Well, best of luck with the event this Saturday. Thanks for coming in and sharing the info with us today. Have a good one, sir.
0: Thank you, Dwayne.
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3: Good morning, everyone. Here's your latest forecast from the ABK Fluorine Weather Center. We've got sunshine and nice temperatures today. A few more clouds tomorrow. So for today, mostly sunny skies. Temperatures will be warmer. Daytime high of about 82. Then for tonight, mostly clear. We'll drop down to about 58. For tomorrow, partly sunny but warming up with a high of 88. We'll stay near 88 on Thursday with some rain chances late Thursday, and rain looks to be likely as we head for Friday. And that's your latest forecast. I'm WTWO meteorologist Jesse Walker.
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0: Good morning. This is Pastor Kevin Schwartzentruber from the Providence Mennonite Church bringing you your Message Minute. The Apostle Paul wrote, "Do not, for the sake of food, destroy the work of God. Everything is indeed clean, but it is wrong for anyone to make another one stumble by what he eats. When a child is just learning to walk, it's easy for them to stumble. The smallest thing can cause it. We've all watched them. It's really cute. They're slow and shaky. Eventually, they get more and more stable. Finally, they can run and jump. It's much harder then to cause them to fall. It's the same way with baby Christians who are just learning to spiritually walk. We can cause them to stumble and fall over opinions. As they mature, they will get stronger. But we are sometimes called to limit ourselves for the sake of others. God is sovereign. We can't change His plans. But we must take responsibility for how our actions affect others. For more information about our church, visit our website at inhisprovidence.com.
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4: Good morning, everyone. Here's your latest forecast from the ABK Flooring Weather Center. We've got sunshine and nice temperatures today. A few more clouds tomorrow. So for today, mostly sunny skies. Temperatures will be warmer. Daytime high of about 82. Then for tonight, mostly clear. We'll drop down to about 58. For tomorrow, partly sunny but warming up with a high of 88. We'll stay near 88 on Thursday with some rain chances late Thursday, and rain looks to be likely as we head for Friday. And that's your latest forecast. I'm WTWO meteorologist Jesse Walk.
1: 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It's Aerosmith, the Ragdoll. Tuesday morning shakeup powered by the American Legion. 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

0: 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Classic Hits Memories 107.9 WAMW. Coming up at the top of the hour after the news, we are going to talk to Rich Sawyer from Tennessee Whiskey. That is a Chris Stapleton tribute coming to the Buffalo Trace Festival in Petersburg on Friday night, October 9th. Real excited about this show. I'll be the master of ceremonies on the stage. Buffalo Trace Festival's three big days, October 8th, 9th, and 10th. Tennessee Whiskey, the Chris Stapleton tribute, will be on Friday night. And Chase Beckham will headline Saturday night, American Idol winner and country music superstar from Nashville. So it's going to be a jam-packed weekend. Stay tuned for that. Looking forward to talking to Rich Sawyer about his show and what to expect in Petersburg coming up at Buffalo Trace. That's at the top of the hour. And we're back with the Lentz Lock and Safe Safe Joke of the Day. 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
4: It's time now for these guys' favorite portion of the show. 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
7: Yesterday's was kind of jumping around the line.
4: Okay, here we go. Today, safe joke of the day. I'm sorry, doctor. I know this is unusual as the patient goes into the examining room. A patient says, I seem to have a lettuce stuck in my bottom. 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The doctor takes a look and says, it's worse than that. That's just the tip of the iceberg.
5: Oh.
8: Yeah, that's terrible.
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8: Just the tip of the iceberg.
4: What do you want from me?
8: I thought that was great.
4: 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I mean, you guys can always chime in and throw in a joke if you want anytime.
7: Yeah, but...
4: Okay, never mind.
7: You do such a good job with it.
8: You're really good at what
4: Thank
8: you do.
4: You. Thank you. Thank you.
8: You're special.
4: That's the Lentz Lock and Safe safe joke of the day. 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
8: wrong.
4: Lentz Lock and Safe in Washington.
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5: 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Highway 57 South across from Bob's in Washington.
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8: I had to think about that for a minute.
0: They are filling up fast. We love bowling on Wednesday night in league play. We're rolling right up to the top. And you know, Roger tried to sell our team off yesterday.
8: I heard that for a dollar.
0: He tried to sell them for a dollar. That's wrong. We're going to absolutely win this league this year. Or my name is not Dwayne Shake.
8: No, we're going to. We're working on it. You know, I think we're moving up in the old bracket.
0: I love bowling. Bowling is a great recreational hobby to do, especially in the winter months, but any time for that matter. They've got bowling. They've got great food. They've got axe throwing. I love the pizza, and I love the wings at Champion Lane, State Street, Washington.
8: You tell Roger he needs to actually invest in the team.
0: Yes.
8: You know, we're about due for some new uniforms.
0: That's right. MyChampionLanes.com is the new and improved website. Check it out, all of the events there. And, of course, follow Champion Lanes on Facebook. Birthdays and anniversaries also brought to you by Scooters Coffee, where it's a big day at Scooters. It is National Coffee Day. National Coffee Day.
8: Mm-hmm.
0: Scoot around and get yours at Scooters today, whether it's a Caramelicious or just a regular black cup of coffee. And it's not just coffee they serve. They have breakfast sandwiches all day. They have the Red Bull infusions for that afternoon jolt. They're open all day as well, too. 7 days a week. Scooters, Highway 57 South in Washington, celebrating National Coffee Day all day today at Scooters. On the birthday list, Dan Gress is celebrating today. Happy birthday to you, Dan Gress. Have a wonderful day from your loving wife, Linda. Wishing Dan Gress all the best and a very happy birthday. Dude Sullivan is celebrating a birthday today. Hey, dude, happy birthday from Brent, Steph, and Chesney. He's a character. Wishing Dude Sullivan all the best. Everybody's favorite bus driver, Mr. Dude Sullivan. Chad Craney out at Craney's Body Shop celebrating a birthday. Happy birthday, Chad Craney, from Mom and Dad and all the family, plus everyone at Craney's Body Shop and towing. Happy birthday wishes going out to Chad Craney today. Cheers, Chad. Have a good one, sir.
8: Happy birthday.
0: Aaron Perdue is celebrating a birthday today. Happy birthday wishes going out to Aaron Perdue. That is from Sean. All the best to you, Aaron Perdue. Have a wonderful day. Kathy Heil celebrates a birthday today. Happy birthday, Kathy. That is from Lisa and Woody. Wishing Kathy Heil a very happy birthday. Happy birthday to Angelo Sandulo.
8: Happy birthday.
0: Angelo, celebrating today. All the best to you, Angelo Sandulo. Happy birthday, sir. And last but certainly not least, Brian Ballmer at RTC Communications.
8: Happy birthday.
0: DJ Bomb, celebrating a birthday today. If you see Brian Ballmer out and about, be sure to wish Brian a very happy, happy birthday. Rollin gets the honors. Pick our winner, Rollin. We'll get him a free $10 gift certificate to Champion Lanes and a medium drink and birthday cake bite from Scooters. The winner is
6: Aaron Perdue.
0: Aaron Perdue. Congratulations. News is up next. It's 8 o'clock.
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10: Breaking news this hour from Town Hall. Amit Thomason. Russia is stepping up its relentless attacks on civilian targets in Ukraine.
11: Russia's round-the-clock bombardment of Ukraine has pounded apartment buildings, offices, gas stations, data centers, and a building of the National Academy of Sciences of Ukraine in downtown Kyiv. Kyiv resident Anna Losinko says, "I was on the bench when I heard the explosion and felt the blast wave covering me. I covered my head with a blanket and ran into the corridor. All the doors in the apartment flew open and the windows were shattered." Meanwhile, Ukraine is striking back at Russian defense plants and oil facilities. I'm Lisa Dwyer.
12: There are reports of diplomatic efforts, negotiations aimed at ending the Iran war.
13: Two regional officials confirm that mediators are working with both Iran and the U.S. on a proposal that would include reopening the Strait of Hormuz and lifting the U.S. blockade and then removing sanctions on Iran. According to the draft text being discussed, the Strait would reopen in accordance with a separate deal that Iran's been discussing with Oman on the other side of the Strait, and it would include no tolls, something Tehran has pursued. That deal seeks to temporarily manage shipping traffic on what was seen as an international waterway before the war. One source says the UK is seeking Iranian concessions on nuclear issues that would include allowing inspectors to enter the country. I'm Charles de Ledesma.
12: Oil prices have been volatile. AAA has a gallon of regular gas averaging $4.45 this morning. That's actually down a couple of cents from yesterday. An AI summit on tap today at the White House, with President Trump and House Speaker Johnson meeting with top AI executives amid fears of AI going rogue. Watching Wall Street, Dow futures are up 117 points. The NASDAQ futures ahead 109 points. More on these stories, townhall.com.
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18: 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The DSI Services Fall for Pickleball Tournament is set for this weekend at the Longfellow Park Courts in Washington. Sherry Treadway with DSI says the tournament is for all ages and all skill levels.
19: It'll be at the beautiful courts out at Longfellow Park, and the registration is only $40 per person. It'll be a round robin, single elimination bracket play tournament, and we will have 3.0 to 4.5 singles, men's, ladies, and mixed divisions, and there will be a 15 over division available as well. So there's something for everyone, novice to advanced player.
18: To sign up, visit the Davies County Pickleball Facebook page or the DSI page for registration details. The tournament begins on Friday and runs through Sunday, with prizes awarded to the top teams in each division. Proceeds will benefit DSI services as they look to put together a Special Olympics pickleball team in the coming years. A Linton resident was killed in a two-vehicle crash yesterday morning on Highway 57 South near Bethany Church in Washington. The Davies County Sheriff's Office says 60-year-old Tracy Shipwash was driving a Nissan Pathfinder that crossed the center line and struck a fuel truck around 7:19 a.m. Shipwash was pronounced dead at the scene by the Davies County Coroner's Office. No other injuries were reported. The crash remains under investigation. Emergency crews responded to a fire at 105 East John Street in Washington shortly before 7 a.m. yesterday. Everyone was out of the home before responders arrived. An officer reported heavy smoke, but no visible flames, and suspected an electrical fire. Firefighters requested a utility crew to disconnect power. The dispatch log did not report any injuries. The Plainville Fall Market is back on Saturday at the Plainville Park. Organizer Miranda Miller says it's a fun day for everyone to enjoy.
20: This is our fifth annual Plainville Fall Market here at the Plainville Park. It will be from 10 a.m. to 3 p.m. It is free admission, free parking. Come out, get some lunch, maybe even some breakfast. 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
18: The market will be open Saturday from 10 a.m. to 3 p.m. at the Plainville Park. Follow the Plainville Fall Market Facebook page for more details on the big event this weekend. The Shoals High School Beta Club Chalk and Chills 5K race is set for Saturday, October 10th as part of the Shoals Harvest Fest. Callie Furman is the sponsor, and she gives us all of the details.
21: The River Run 5K is going to be on Saturday, October 10th. We've partnered with the Harvest Fest here in Shoals, and it will take place at the Star Mill, which is where the Harvest Fest will take place. We will run out Spout Springs Road to the Spout Springs itself, and we will go back into the Bluffs of Beaver Bend and turn around at the parking lot and come back. Five and younger are free. Ages 13 and older is $25, and ages 12 and under is $15.
18: The event is set for Saturday, October 10th. Check-in will begin at 4 p.m. and the race steps off at 5 p.m. For more information, check out the Shoals High School Facebook page. Davies County Health Department official Carl Glaze has been named Environmental Health Specialist of the Year by the Indiana Environmental Health Association. The award recognizes his contributions to public health, including work on state septic system policies and rules for mine spoil ground. Glaze has served the department for more than 13 years and is pursuing certification as an Indiana Registered Soil Scientist to help residents with soil certifications for septic installations. He was honored at the association's fall conference. On the area arrest report, 18-year-old Kyle Keller of Washington was arrested on account of operating without ever receiving a license. Bond was set at $5,000 and bond was posted. And that's a look at news from the First Merchants Newsroom on WAMW.
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1: Good morning, everyone. Here's your latest forecast from the ABK Flooring Weather Center. We've got sunshine and nice temperatures today. A few more clouds tomorrow. And then a front moves in from the north, and this will combine with tropical moisture from the southwest, and that's going to lead to rain, maybe quite a bit of rain, as we head for Friday. So for today, mostly sunny skies. Temperatures will be warmer. Daytime high of about 82. Then for tonight, mostly clear. We'll drop down to about 58. For tomorrow, partly sunny but warming up with a high of 88. We'll stay near 88 on Thursday with some rain chances late Thursday, and rain looks to be likely as we head for Friday. And that's your latest forecast. I'm WTWO meteorologist Jesse Walker.
2: Thank you, Jesse. It is 13 minutes past the hour in the First Merchants Newsroom. News this hour was a service of Donaldson and Wagner Insurance. With us, you are number one, and the Villages at Oak Ridge. 50 degrees outside right now. I'm Cannon Shake with my father, Dwayne Shake, and the intern, Roland Knepp. And you're listening to the Tuesday Morning Shakeup.
3: Tuesday rolls along. I was an hour off. We're going to talk to Rich Sawyer from Tennessee Whiskey coming up next hour. He is the tribute artist of Cress Stapleton, performing at the Buffalo Trace Festival next Friday night, October 9th. I'm really looking forward to that show, serving as Master of Ceremonies on Friday night at Buffalo Trace. It's free, by the way, so you bring your lawn chairs and enjoy all the music on the big stage. Chase Beckham, national recording artist, will be there on Saturday night at this year's Buffalo Trace, October 10th. So, jam-packed weekend, rides, great fun. And again, we'll talk to Rich Sawyer, the Cress Stapleton tribute, Tennessee Whiskey, coming up next hour. The Morning Shakeup is powered by the American Legion, where your Stars and Stripes jackpot is $18,339 this week. $18,339. 7 o'clock drawing Thursday night. You don't have to be a member to play. Spent some time at the Legion yesterday. It's always a great place to hang out. Try the new electronic gaming machines and have some fun with your friends at the Washington American Legion in the heart of downtown Washington. Well, best signs here that you live in a really small town. We do.
2: Yeah.
3: Right? We do.
2: A little bit.
4: Olive? All right.
3: You have an argument with your wife, and the following Tuesday, City Council passes an ordinance taking her side. That's the city limit signs are both on the same post. The fire department keeps borrowing your soda spritzer. I like this one. The signs you live in a really small town. You can charge things at the store to my dad, and nobody has to ask his name.
2: Better on Shake's tab, that's what I say.
3: Being called for jury duty every week starts to wear thin on you. Third Street is on the edge of town. To fill out this year's varsity football squad, the coach had to father three more children. And finally, signs that you live in a really small town. The New Year's baby was born in October.
2: We're not quite that small.
3: But the city limit signs are on both, are on the same telephone pole.
2: It's pretty good.
3: Yes.
4: So it's not quite the same thing, but where I used to live at, good old Regalsville, down by, up in the Odin area.
3: Yes, yes.
4: You could just about stand at one and see the other one.
3: The city limit signs.
4: City limit signs.
2: I believe it.
3: I agree, absolutely.
4: And with how unathletic I am, this really does mean something. I could most definitely throw a ball between one to the other one.
2: That sounds about right.
3: Boy's got an arm on him, guys.
2: Old Regalsville.
4: Cannon.
3: Are you listening to this? Baseball coaches? He can throw it.
4: Any
3: from
4: coaches, really. Just
3: any coaches.
2: Can throw it from.
3: You can throw it from one side of the city street to the other.
4: IR-12.
3: Just like that. Just like that. It is 8:17 of Memories 107.9 WAMW. Cannon, I can't believe you hadn't heard of Nelson. This is
2: I have not heard of Nelson. I'm sorry.
3: Can't live without your love and affection. Kicking off this hour.

0: From Shake Broadcasting Sports and the Rhodes Automotive Sports Desk, I'm Brian Emmons. Good morning, everybody. It was a light night in local sports last night. We do have a few scores reported, though. Let's start in volleyball, where Lagodi won 3-0 over Eastern Green, 25-20, 25-10, 25-19. Lagodi now 13-7 on the season. Bar Eve tops Wood Memorial on the road 3-0, 25-16, 11-13. Bar Eve now 20-5 on the campaign. In girls soccer, Sullivan over Vincennes Lincoln 3-1, and Vincennes Gervais topped West Vigo 3-0. Tennis sectionals get underway today. Let's take a look at the docket at Vincennes Lincoln, both matches at 5 p.m. It'll be the Washington Hatchets taking on the South Knox Spartans, and Vincennes Lincoln will face their crosstown rival Vincennes Gervais. At Lagodi at 5 p.m., it's Lagodi versus Paoli. And at 6:30, it's Bar Eve taking on Pike Central. At Linton, 5 p.m. for both matches, North Davies takes on Sullivan, and Linton faces Bloomfield. Some NFL news after week 3 of the season. Tampa Bay coach Todd Bowles announced that quarterback Baker Mayfield will miss 3 weeks after dislocating his thumb, but he did avoid more serious injuries when an MRI on Monday revealed no ligament damage or a fracture. The New York Giants have reportedly acquired quarterback J.J. McCarthy in a trade with the Minnesota Vikings following last week's season-ending injury to QB1 Jackson Dart. And Miami Dolphins running back Devon Achane suffered a torn ACL and will miss the remainder of the 2026 season. As NBA training camps kick off, a little bit of news out of the association. Tyrese Haliburton is back and ready to go. The Indiana Pacers star insisted on Monday during his press conference that he is completely healthy and won't have any restrictions to start the season. This will be his first after tearing his Achilles during the 2025 NBA Finals, which we would have won. Los Angeles Clippers forward Brandon Ingram has a partially torn Achilles tendon. He will not be ready for the start of this season. And a familiar tune, Kristaps Porzingis is going to miss the start of training camp for the Golden State Warriors due to health issues. Specifics of those health issues are not yet known, though it's been something that has been impacting Porzingis over the past two seasons. Major League Baseball wildcard playoff action starts today. Phillies are at Atlanta at 2. The White Sox face the Astros at 5. Boston in Yankee Stadium at 8. And the Cubbies go to San Diego at 10. Be a good sport today by paying a good deed forward. This is Brino from the Rhodes Automotive Sports Desk.
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3: Good morning, everyone. Here's your latest forecast from the ABK Florina Weather Center. We've got sunshine and nice temperatures today. A few more clouds tomorrow. So for today, mostly sunny skies. Temperatures will be warmer. Daytime high of about 82. Then for tonight, mostly clear. We'll drop down to about 58. For tomorrow, partly sunny but warming up with a high of 88. We'll stay near 88 on Thursday with some rain chances late Thursday, and rain looks to be likely as we head for Friday. And that's your latest forecast. I'm WTWO meteorologist Jesse Walker.
0: Thank you very much, Jesse. Our current temperature at the Washington Radio Center is 50 degrees. Roland, you got that hit list ready to go?
4: You know it.
0: He always does. The man is on it. We'll have Roland's classic hit list from Overhead Door coming up next at Memories 107.9.

0: 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It's 8:31 on a beautiful sunny Tuesday morning. We have 50 degrees right now at the Washington Radio Center, and we're back with our classic hit list coming up after this.
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It's the air that I breathe from the Hollies. It's a air theme today. It's fall is in the air. We had in the air tonight. Love is in the air. The air that I breathe. And now we have air supply on this airy theme today. It's lust in love. 8:47, beautiful sunshine on your Tuesday morning. And 50 degrees, our current temperature at WAMW.

Memories 107.9 WAMW, and that is Air Supply's Lost in Love. Our final Air song is the band Breathe. It's an air theme, you know, you breathe in air. This is a one-hit wonder, but a great song. It's Hands to Heaven. Closing out today's classic hit list brought to you by Overhead Door of Vincennes on WAMW.

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0: 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Come on. Classic Hits, Memories, 107.9 WAMW. Coming up at the top of the hour, we're going to talk to Rich Sawyer from Tennessee Whiskey, the Chris Stapleton tribute, performing next Friday at the Buffalo Trace Festival of Petersburg. We'll talk to him after news at the top of the hour. Looking forward to it. Great entertainer. It's going to be a fun festival next weekend in Petersburg, October 8th, 9th, and 10th. We're going to close this hour with Black Betty from Ram Jam here on the Morning Shakeup, brought to you by the American Legion in downtown Washington. News is next at Memories 107.9.

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1: Breaking news this hour from Town Hall. Amit Thomason. They are free on bond. Five men arrested near an American airbase in England are no longer being held as an investigation of them and their motives kicks into high gear.
2: British counterterror police are working to solve a puzzle. Why were five men and three large vans spotted lurking near the perimeter of a U.S.-operated military base in western England late at night? The five men, who are all British in their 20s and from London, were arrested on suspicion of explosives offenses and of plotting a terror attack near RAF Fairford. But they've now been released, and police say they're investigating every possible angle, including the possibility that the suspects were working either knowingly or unknowingly for a foreign state.
1: Correspondent Jill Lawless says that one foreign state in particular, Iran, is denying any involvement in the matter. President Trump says the release of the suspects came as a surprise to him. A diplomatic agreement to end the Iran war. The AP reports that mediators are holding behind-the-scenes talks. Three news outlets that President Trump barred from the White House grounds earlier this month, now asking a federal court to block the ban until the case has been resolved once and for all. A judge previously issued a two-week restraining order against the ban, but that didn't seem to have much, if any, of an impact. President Trump presides over a White House AI summit today amid fears of AI going rogue. Mr. Trump and House Speaker Mike Johnson will host Meta's Mark Zuckerberg and the heads of Anthropic, OpenAI, NVIDIA, and others. Johnson says the meeting is a bid to strike a balance between innovation and oversight. On Wall Street this morning, stock futures have turned positive. The Dow futures are up about 65 points, while the Nasdaq futures are ahead 76. S&P futures 9 points higher ahead of this morning's opening bell on Wall Street. More on these stories, townhall.com.
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8: 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I'm Cannon Schick in the First Merchants Newsroom. Washington City Council passed two ordinances setting the city's 2027 budget and setting utility fees for municipally owned tax-exempt property. The exact tax rate will be established by the State Department of Local Government Finance. The council then heard a report from Economic Development Director Bob Gruey. Gruey reviewed prospects for development projects on Washington's east side and the old Tokine property on Front Street. Gruey also said the Economic Development Corporation is keeping up to speed on the state's workforce development programs and is looking at grants for the development of walking and biking trails in the county and the city of Washington. The council also discussed participation in the Sourcewell Cooperative Purchasing Program. In announcements, Mayor Dave Rhodes said the Grub, Grooves, and Brews coming up on Friday will be the last event of the season at the Commons.
5: Yeah, the Commons, our last event this Friday, October 2nd, 5 to 10:30, the two bands. The first one will probably start at 6, the second one will probably at 8 o'clock roughly. But two bands come out, we got food trucks to enjoy the entertainment, come up for the last event of the year.
8: At the end of the meeting, Mayor Rhodes reminded everyone that the first council meeting in October will be held on Tuesday, October 13th, due to the regular meeting day falling on Columbus Day. A Linton resident was killed in a two-vehicle crash yesterday morning on Highway 57 South near Bethany Church in Washington. The Davis County Sheriff's Office says 60-year-old Tracy Shipwash was driving a Nissan Pathfinder that crossed the centerline and struck a fuel truck around 7:19 a.m. Shipwash was pronounced dead at the scene by the Davies County Coroner's Office. No other injuries were reported. The crash remains under investigation. Washington City, emergency crews responded to a reported fire at 105 East John Street in Washington shortly before 7 a.m. yesterday. Everyone was out of the home before responders arrived. An officer reported heavy smoke, but no visible flames, and suspected an electrical fire. Firefighters requested a utility crew to disconnect power. The dispatch log did not report any injuries. Davies County Health Department official Carl Glaze has been named the Environmental Health Specialist of the Year by the Indiana Environmental Health Association. This award recognizes his contributions to public health, including work on the state septic system policies and rules for mine spoil ground. Glaze has served the department for more than 13 years and is pursuing certification as an Indiana Registered Soil Scientist to help residents with soil certifications for septic installations. He was honored at the association's fall conference. The Davies County Chamber of Commerce will celebrate the Indiana Theater's 100th anniversary with a mysterious afternoon with Daniel Cullen this Sunday at 2:30 p.m., The interactive show features mind reading, mystery, and humor at the historic downtown Washington Theater. Chamber members and the public are invited. Tickets are available now at the Indiana Theater. And the Women in Local Leadership Luncheon will be held this Thursday from 11:30 to 1 p.m. at the Washington Carnegie Public Library. Library Director Teresa Heidenreich and STEM Coordinator Kaylee Moreland will discuss a statewide poll on public libraries and share updates on the library's growth, annex, and future plans. Lunch is sponsored by Friends of the Washington Carnegie Public Library. On the Area Arrest Report, 18-year-old Kyle Keller of Washington was arrested on account of operating without ever receiving a license. Bond was set at $5,000 and bond was posted. And that's a look at news from the First Merchants Newsroom on WAMW.
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13: Good morning, everyone. Here's your latest forecast from the ABK Flooring Weather Center. We've got sunshine and nice temperatures today, a few more clouds tomorrow, and then a front moves in from the north, and this will combine with tropical moisture from the southwest, and that's going to lead to rain, maybe quite a bit of rain, as we head for Friday. So for today, mostly sunny skies. Temperatures will be warmer. Daytime high of about 82. Then for tonight, mostly clear. We'll drop down to about 58. For tomorrow, partly sunny but warming up with a high of 88. We'll stay near 88 on Thursday with some rain chances late Thursday, and rain looks to be likely as we head for Friday. And that's your latest forecast. I'm WTWO meteorologist Jesse Walker.
8: Thank you, Jesse. It's 11 minutes past the hour in the First Merchants newsroom. News this hour was a service of Goodwin Seaver's Funeral Home in Washington. It's 55 degrees outside right now. I'm Cannon Shake with my father, Dwayne Shake, and you're listening to the Tuesday Morning Shake-Up.
14: Tuesday! Yes, thank you very much. A couple of thoughts to leave you with, son, as you depart.
8: All right.
14: After Monday and Tuesday, even the calendar says WTF.
8: Yeah, it does. That's true.
14: And I like this one. After many years of marriage, I think my wife still finds me sexy. Every time I go past her in the house, she says, "What an ass."
8: Good thoughts. Thank you for those.
14: Have a good one, son.
8: You too.
14: On the phone with us today, Rich Sawyer. What a great honor it is. Rich is, of course, the Chris Stapleton tribute, part of the Chris Stapleton tribute show, Tennessee Whiskey, coming to the Buffalo Trace Festival in Petersburg next weekend. Rich, thank you for taking time to talk with us today. We greatly appreciate it, sir.
15: Thank you for having me on. It's really looking forward to it.
14: Well, give us the story of Tennessee Whiskey. Obviously, you're a huge Chris Stapleton fan, right?
15: Yep, pretty big Stapleton fan. We started doing this about 4 years ago. People had compared me, my musical style and stuff, to his. And
14: the rest is kind of history, huh? Uh-oh, I think we might have lost him there. Well, wait and see if he calls back. We're talking to Rich Sawyer. He is, the front man for Tennessee Whiskey, a tribute to Chris Stapleton. They'll be performing Friday night, October 9th, at the Buffalo Trace Festival on the Square in Petersburg. There he is. Sorry about that, Rich. We lost you for a second.
15: Yeah, well, I don't know what happened there. Gosh.
14: You were saying...
15: What was the last thing you heard?
14: You were saying that you were compared... Your style was compared to Chris Stapleton's.
15: Correct. And so I figured I would just kind of give this a shot. And didn't expect it to take off outside of kind of just locally here. And, we've been extremely blessed to travel the whole country and up to Canada with this. So it's been pretty neat ride so far.
14: Now, when you say here, where do you call home base?
15: We are out of the Chicagoland area. I'm a little bit west of Chicago. I'm about 40 minutes west of Chicago, but the rest of the guys are around the north side.
14: Gotcha. Well, I mean, like you said, you've been done quite well with this show. I was reading you're going to be playing at Eric Church's place. Is that right?
15: Yeah. The night before Buffalo Trace Fest, we're going to be at Chiefs in Nashville. And then, pack it up and drive right up to Petersburg.
14: I've been to Chiefs. That is an awesome venue, man. That is a cool place to play. So I can only imagine. That's got to be awesome.
15: I'm super excited. We have some really good feedback for that, and it seems like we have a bunch of people, Chicago people, going down, but it seems like it's gaining some traction there. And the Neon Steeple, going to be pretty excited to play there.
14: And who knows who might see you there, right?
15: Right, that'd be great. Be pretending to be somebody else.
14: That leads to my next question: has Chris actually seen your show or heard about your show?
15: Yeah, that's a pretty popular question. I don't know. He's never really reached out to me. There's enough videos out there that I'm sure kind of came across something, but I'm sure he kind of rolls his eyes at it and just enjoys his money.
14: Well, tell us, what is your favorite song to perform when you're on stage? Do you have a favorite you like to do?
15: It's changed because we've done so many over the years. For the past 4 years, White Horse is pretty much up there because it gets the crowd going so much. But I really love Chris's early stuff that he did with the Johnson Brothers, and it's really kind of rock based. And it's they only put out one album, and it only had 9 songs on it, but every one of them was just fire. And so I really love him and throwing those in every once in a while.
14: Very cool. Well, how many are traveling with you? Tell us a little bit about your band.
15: It's going to be a four-piece band for this time out. It's going to be me and another lead player and a bass player and drums. We're going to be bare minimum.
14: Well, I can't wait to see the show. Again, if you like Chris Stapleton, you're a fan of Chris Stapleton, Tennessee Whiskey, the Chris Stapleton tribute, is coming to Buffalo Trace Festival right on the square in Petersburg. It's an absolutely free show. You bring your lawn chairs and enjoy. I was telling you before we went on, Rich, you're going to love it because it's just an open square right in the middle of downtown Petersburg. It's just a good, wholesome, down-home festival that you're going to truly enjoy.
15: We're really looking forward to it, especially being named Buffalo Trace, because that's the Traveler whiskey maker, which is Chris Stapleton's whiskey. So that's pretty neat to be asked to do that.
14: It fits perfect. I love it when a plan comes together, no doubt about it. Well, again, can't wait to see the show. I'll be bringing you on as the MC Friday night. It's Friday night, October 9th. Tennessee Whiskey, the Chris Stapleton tribute, takes the stage at 8:30 p.m. You don't want to miss this, folks. There's a couple of lead-in bands, opening bands before the main act, and we are so excited to have you in Petersburg, Indiana. Rich, certainly looking forward to it. And as you said before we went on, and I think this is important to note, you don't pretend to be Chris. You just kind of practice in mannerisms when you're performing the songs.
15: Yeah, definitely while the music's going on, you're going to think you're at a Chris Stapleton concert. But in between, I think it's a little cheesy if somebody tries to pretend to be them in between songs. So it's not like an Elvis impersonator situation. It's just trying to give the illusion that you're at that actual show.
14: And you got it down to an art. Well, again, Rich Sawyer, thank you so much for talking with us. Can't wait again. Next Friday night, October 9th, it's the Chris Stapleton Tribute, Tennessee Whiskey out of the Chicagoland area, performing right on the square in Petersburg for Buffalo Trace. They'll take the stage at 8:30 p.m. Hopefully we have this beautiful weather we're experiencing right now. Rich, congratulations on your success. We wish you continued success. And again, we are excited to have you coming through in Petersburg next weekend.
15: Thank you so much. If anybody's interested in checking it out and seeing what it's going to be about, it's Tennessee Whiskey Chicago, all one word. That is the website and all the socials.
14: Very good. Well, check him out. Again, see some of the performances. This guy is truly good. Again, if you are a fan of Chris Stapleton, you're going to love this show. Have a great day, sir. And again, safe travels. We'll see you here next weekend.
15: Take care. Thank you.

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Peter Cetera. 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Be sure to join us for Healthy Seniors Day. That's Thursday, October 8th at the Community Building at Eastside Park. 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Lots of great information, screenings, vaccines. You definitely want to go. They've got like four mini sessions. Again, informative for seniors. And they're going to top it off with bingo and a sack lunch free. So make sure you come out to the Community Building at Eastside Park Thursday, October 8th. Healthy Seniors Day, 9 a.m. till noon. We'll be broadcasting live. Looking forward to it. 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The Buffalo Trace Festival is coming back to Petersburg for three big days, October 8th through the 10th, on the square in downtown Petersburg, featuring carnival rides, great food, and amazing entertainment all weekend. Friday night, October 9th, Tennessee Whiskey, a tribute to Chris Stapleton. Sing.

0: 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Join Memories 107.9 live at Senior and Family Services Healthy Seniors Day, Thursday, October 8th from 9 to noon at the Community Building at Eastside Park, followed by a free sack lunch and bingo. There'll be big door prizes. Shep will be there for Medicare-related questions. Vaccines will be offered through the Davies County Health Department and Williams Brothers, so don't forget your insurance cards. There'll be a drug take-back event from 9 to 11. Bring in those old and unused prescriptions for safe disposal. And new this year, Indiana Legal Services Lava Project will be there offering help to seniors who have been victims of crime. Free screenings and a lot of valuable information geared towards seniors, including four mini seminars. Thanks to the United Way of Davies County and SHIP for sponsoring this event. It's Healthy Seniors Day, Thursday, October 8th from 9 a.m. to noon at the Community Building at Eastside Park in Washington.
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3: Good morning, everyone. Here's your latest forecast from the ABK Flooring Weather Center. We've got sunshine and nice temperatures today. A few more clouds tomorrow. So for today, mostly sunny skies. Temperatures will be warmer. Daytime high of about 82. Then for tonight, mostly clear. We'll drop down to about 58. For tomorrow, partly sunny but warming up with a high of 88. We'll stay near 88 on Thursday with some rain chances late Thursday, and rain looks to be likely as we head for Friday. And that's your latest forecast. I'm WTWO meteorologist Jesse Walker.
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The volleyball and soccer sectional tournaments just around the corner. Soccer starts next week, volleyball the week after. Hard to believe it's postseason fall sports time. We're going to be dribbling the round ball before much longer. Football this week takes us to Gibson Southern as the Washington Hatchets will take on a very good Gibson Southern team. That kicks off at 7:30 Friday night here on your home for the Hatchets, Memories 107.9. We got details on your forecast on the way just a little bit and more great classic hits coming up on the morning shake.

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3: Good morning, everyone. Here's your latest forecast from the ABK Flooring Weather Center. We've got sunshine and nice temperatures today. A few more clouds tomorrow. So for today, mostly sunny skies. Temperatures will be warmer. Daytime high of about 82. Then for tonight, mostly clear. We'll drop down to about 58. For tomorrow, partly sunny but warming up with a high of 88. We'll stay near 88 on Thursday with some rain chances late Thursday, and rain looks to be likely as we head for Friday. And that's your latest forecast. I'm WTWO meteorologist Jesse Walker.
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for the morning shakeup today, thanks to the American Legion in downtown Washington, our sponsor of the show. 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
3: Good morning, everyone. Here's your latest forecast from the ABK Flooring Weather Center. We've got sunshine and nice temperatures today. A few more clouds tomorrow. So for today, mostly sunny skies. Temperatures will be warmer. Daytime high of about 82. Then for tonight, mostly clear. We'll drop down to about 58. For tomorrow, partly sunny but warming up with a high of 88. We'll stay near 88 on Thursday with some rain chances late Thursday, and rain looks to be likely as we head for Friday. And that's your latest forecast. I'm WTWO meteorologist Jesse Walker.
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It's Corey Hart. Good morning. It's Tim. As we kick off Tuesday work day together with music on the way this hour from Madonna, we'll do the Cars and Tears for Fears coming later. Kicking off this hour, great song from Prince.

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0: Look at the material girl go. Still winning awards at the MTV Music Video Awards. She won a whole armful of awards at the age of 68. So congratulations to Madonna. Good morning. My name's Tim. And we're going to hit some celebrity birthdays for today. September 29th, TV theme composer Mike Post. He's turning 82 today. He wrote so many TV themes, including Law & Order and the spinoffs Special Victims Unit, Criminal Intent. Also the theme to the A-Team, Hill Street Blues, Magnum P.I., NYPD Blue, Quantum Leap, L.A. Law. Don't forget The Greatest American Hero. And that was sung by Joey Scarberry. That was a number two hit for him. And this was a top 10 pop hit back in 75. The theme to The Rockford Files. Remember watching that? I didn't have a choice. Mom and Dad decided to watch The Rockford Files, so were the kids. Ian McShane turning 84 today, played Alan Deadwood. Winston Scott in the John Wilkes movies. TV personality Brian Gumbel turning 78, co-hosted the Today Show for 15 years. Also hosted Real Sports with Brian Gumbel. Comedian Andrew Dice Clay, he's 69, the first stand-up comedian to sell out Madison Square Garden two consecutive nights. And Roger Bart turning 64, played George Williams in Desperate Housewives. If you're celebrating a birthday today, congratulations. Music's on the way. Hold up for the Eurythmics, the Cars, and we'll do the Goo Goo Dolls. They're coming up next.
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4: 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There'll be big door prizes. Shep will be there for Medicare-related questions. Vaccines will be offered through the Davies County Health Department and Williams Brothers, so don't forget your insurance cards. There'll be a drug take-back event from 9 to 11. Bring in those old and unused prescriptions for safe disposal. And new this year, Indiana Legal Services Lava Project will be there offering help to seniors who have been victims of crime. Free screenings and a lot of valuable information geared towards seniors, including 4 mini seminars. Thanks to the United Way of Davies County and SHIP for sponsoring this event. It's Healthy Seniors Day, Thursday, October 8th from 9 a.m. to noon at the Community Building at Eastside Park in Washington.
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1: Good morning, everyone. Here's your latest forecast from the ABK Flooring Weather Center. We've got sunshine and nice temperatures today. A few more clouds tomorrow. So for today, mostly sunny skies. Temperatures will be warmer. Daytime high of about 82. Then for tonight, mostly clear. We'll drop down to about 58. For tomorrow, partly sunny but warming up with a high of 88. We'll stay near 88 on Thursday with some rain chances late Thursday, and rain looks to be likely as we head for Friday. And that's your latest forecast. I'm WTWO meteorologist Jesse Walker.
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11: Good morning, everyone. Here's your latest forecast from the ABK Flooring Weather Center. We've got sunshine and nice temperatures today. A few more clouds tomorrow. So for today, mostly sunny skies. Temperatures will be warmer. Daytime high of about 82. Then for tonight, mostly clear. We'll drop down to about 58. For tomorrow, partly sunny but warming up with a high of 88. We'll stay near 88 on Thursday with some rain chances late Thursday, and rain looks to be likely as we head for Friday. And that's your latest forecast. I'm WTWO meteorologist Jesse Walker.
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0: Soft Cell doing the Supremes. It's Tainted Love. Where did our love go? Hello, it's Tim, and checking on the jackpot tonight. The Mega Millions up to $300 million. Yes, that's a nice nice wad of cash right there. With music from Tears for Fears next.
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1: Breaking news this hour from Town Hall, Amrit Thomason. Americans' confidence in the economy sank to the lowest level in more than a decade this month. The Conference Board says its Consumer Confidence Index fell to the lowest reading since April 2014, dropping below the level reached during the depths of the COVID pandemic. Today, President Trump hosting an AI summit at the White House. This as one leader in artificial intelligence hits the brakes.
2: OpenAI says it's holding back GPT 6.1 over security concerns voiced by the company's own researchers. The announcement came a day before AI executives were set to huddle with President Trump amid increasing pressure for technology companies to be accountable for how their models can be abused. Meanwhile, NVIDIA unveiled its open agent safety platform Monday, which it says can help stop autonomous AI agents from misbehaving. It has two elements, OpenShell, a sealed workspace where AI agents can operate with a rulebook to follow, and a separate security layer, Sentry, which monitors and contains suspicious behavior. I'm Ben Thomas.
1: Former special counsel Jack Smith is before the Senate Judiciary Committee this morning, proclaiming he has no partisan loyalties. Smith is defending his Biden-era prosecution of Donald Trump. Lindsay Clancy, the Massachusetts mother whose trial for killing her three children ended in a hung jury and mistrial, is back in court today. Clancy's lawyers are fighting to have the case tossed out with no retrial. Mediators are reportedly at work trying to broker a U.S.-Iran deal that would end the war. That according to sources speaking with the AP. Meanwhile, Iran is insisting that it had nothing to do with what may have been a foiled terror plot targeting a U.S. air base in England. On Wall Street, the Dow down 224 points. The Nasdaq, 14 points higher. More on these stories at townhall.com.
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5: Good morning, everyone. Here's your latest forecast from the ABK Flooring Weather Center. We've got sunshine and nice temperatures today. A few more clouds tomorrow. So for today, mostly sunny skies. Temperatures will be warmer. Daytime high of about 82. Then for tonight, mostly clear. We'll drop down to about 58. For tomorrow, partly sunny but warming up with a high of 88. We'll stay near 88 on Thursday with some rain chances late Thursday, and rain looks to be likely as we head for Friday. And that's your latest forecast. I'm WTWO meteorologist Jesse Walker.
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0: Memories 107.9.

got the rhythm of the night. It's DeBarge. Hello, good morning. It's Tim, and we got music on the way this hour. Phil Collins, Aerosmith, and Billy Joel kicking off this hour together. It's Alanis.

0: We're doing Skynyrd, Sweet Home Alabama on a Tuesday. Hi there, it's Tim, and I guess you're never too old to change. V8. Yeah, I could have had a V8. Yeah, they've been around for 93 years, and they are now jumping on the electrolyte bandwagon. That's right, V8 Energy with electrolytes. That's coming out soon, coming in three flavors, lemon lime, strawberry passion fruit, and white peach. No tomato. Yeah, that's right. They're going to do something without tomatoes. You're going to find it in some stores now. It'll be nationwide at the start of the new year. A V8. You see, you could have had a V8, but now you really can have a V8 with different flavors. Music from Aerosmith next.
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5: Good morning, everyone. Here's your latest forecast from the ABK Flooring Weather Center. We've got sunshine and nice temperatures today. A few more clouds tomorrow. So for today, mostly sunny skies. Temperatures will be warmer. Daytime high of about 82. Then for tonight, mostly clear. We'll drop down to about 58. For tomorrow, partly sunny but warming up with a high of 88. We'll stay near 88 on Thursday with some rain chances late Thursday, and rain looks to be likely as we head for Friday. And that's your latest forecast. I'm WTWO meteorologist Jesse Walker.
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0: From Pyromania, it's Def Leppard and Photograph. It's Tim, good morning. Music still on the way from Billy Joel. And let's grab one of the big hits from John Cougar Mellencamp next.
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13: Good morning, everyone. Here's your latest forecast from the ABK Flooring Weather Center. We've got sunshine and nice temperatures today. A few more clouds tomorrow. So for today, mostly sunny skies. Temperatures will be warmer. Daytime high of about 82. Then for tonight, mostly clear. We'll drop down to about 58. For tomorrow, partly sunny but warming up with a high of 88. We'll stay near 88 on Thursday with some rain chances late Thursday, and rain looks to be likely as we head for Friday. And that's your latest forecast. I'm WTWO meteorologist Jesse Walker.
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0: 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It's Billy Joel. It's Tim. Good morning. Check out the Morning Shake Up with Dwayne Shake weekday mornings at 7:45. Telling some jokes on the Lens Lock and Safe Joke of the Day. And remembering the old boys of summer is Don Henley's next on Memories 107.9.
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It's Van Halen. My name's Tim. We're jumping through a Tuesday work day. GNR's coming up. Chicago ELO and REO. While we're at it, let's do the Love Shack from the B-52s.

0: 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It's Tim with the Tuesday Workday in Progress on the station that has the news you want from people you know in the First Merchants Newsroom with Ken and Shake and Brian Adams next on Memories 107.9.
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6: Good afternoon, everyone. Here's your latest forecast from the ABK Florina Weather Center. We're looking at sunshine and 82 today. Tonight, mostly clear down to 58. For tomorrow, partly sunny, warmer with a high of 88. We're back near 88 on Thursday, but rain chances late Thursday and rain is likely by Friday. And that's your latest forecast. I'm WTWO meteorologist Jesse Walker.
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1: Good afternoon, everyone. Here's your latest forecast from the ABK Florina Weather Center. We're looking at sunshine and 82 today. Tonight, mostly clear down to 58. For tomorrow, partly sunny, warmer with a high of 88. We're back near 88 on Thursday, but rain chances late Thursday and rain is likely by Friday. And that's your latest forecast. I'm WTWO meteorologist Jesse Walker.
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From Top Gun, it's Berlin. My name's Tim. Thanks for hanging on a Tuesday work day. Eddie Money's on the way. We'll do Steve Perry and a classic from the Eagles as well. As we kick off this hour together, it's Semisonic. Time to close up shop.

0: I am so emotional. I am weeping uncontrollably. It's Whitney Houston. My name's Tim. Time to look at some Hollywood news. The Marvel re-release Avengers Endgame Encore, that hit at the top of the box office this past weekend because it included a few extra minutes of new scenes that are coming in the upcoming Avengers Doomsday that hits this December. Yeah, people are just freaking out about that movie. It's going to be huge at the box office. Resident Evil came in second. Brad Pitt's Heart of the Beast came in third. And Robert Pattinson's Prime Time, that debuted in fourth place. And in other movie news, the newly restored comedy 9 to 5. Coming back to the big screen for a good cause, the 1980 film starring Dolly Parton, Jane Fonda, Lily Tomlin, and Dabney Coleman, returning to theaters for a week. And it starts next Friday, October 9th. And the cool thing is, Disney is donating net proceeds to support Dolly Parton's Imagination Library. And tickets are on sale right now. 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
2: Good afternoon, everyone. Here's your latest forecast from the ABK Flooring and Weather Center. We're looking at sunshine and 82 today. Tonight, mostly clear down to 58. For tomorrow, partly sunny, warmer with a high of 88. We're back near 88 on Thursday, but rain chances late Thursday and rain is likely by Friday. And that's your latest forecast. I'm WTWO meteorologist Jesse Walker.
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0: 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Solo work from Steve Perry. It's Tim on the station that's got the latest forecast and weather info for you 7 days a week. ABK Flooring Weather Center with Jesse Walker and the team. 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
6: 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There'll be big door prizes. Shep will be there for Medicare-related questions. Vaccines will be offered through the Daviess County Health Department and Williams Brothers, so don't forget your insurance cards. There'll be a drug take-back event from 9 to 11. Bring in those old and unused prescriptions for safe disposal. And new this year, Indiana Legal Services Lava Project will be there offering help to seniors who have been victims of crime. Free screenings and a lot of valuable information geared towards seniors, including four mini-seminars. Thanks to the United Way of Daviess County and SHIP for sponsoring this event. It's Healthy Seniors Day, Thursday, October 8th from 9 a.m. to noon at the Community Building at Eastside Park in Washington.
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1: Good afternoon, everyone. Here's your latest forecast from the ABK Florina Weather Center. We're looking at sunshine at 82 today. Tonight, mostly clear down to 58. For tomorrow, partly sunny, warmer with a high of 88. We're back near 88 on Thursday, but rain chances late Thursday and rain is likely by Friday. And that's your latest forecast. I'm WTWO meteorologist Jesse Walker.
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Headed down to Kokomo. It's a Beach Boys. It's Tim. As we do up a Tuesday together, Tears for Fears, Fleetwood Mac, and Michael Jackson's on the way as we kick off this hour with Paul McCartney and Wings.

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That's 100% acceptable. We do too. This is Memories 107.9, and we play the best music ever made.

0: Classic Hits Memories 107.9. Here's some magic from the Steve Miller Band. It's Tim. Good afternoon. Right here on the station that's got the news you want from people you know in the First Merchants Newsroom with Ken and Shake. Phil Collins and Genesis. We'll do that next here on Memories 107.9.
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5: Good afternoon, everyone. Here's your latest forecast from the ABK Florina Weather Center. We're looking at sunshine and 82 today. Tonight, mostly clear down to 58. For tomorrow, partly sunny, warmer with a high of 88. We're back near 88 on Thursday, but rain chances late Thursday and rain is likely by Friday. And that's your latest forecast. I'm WTWO meteorologist Jesse Walker.
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3: Good afternoon, everyone. Here's your latest forecast from the ABK Florina Weather Center. We're looking at sunshine at 82 today. Tonight, mostly clear down to 58. For tomorrow, partly sunny, warmer with a high of 88. We're back near 88 on Thursday, but rain chances late Thursday and rain is likely by Friday. And that's your latest forecast. I'm WTWO meteorologist Jesse Walker.
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Hey, it's Ryan Chase. 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Coming up, we got Bonnie Tyler, Total Eclipse of the Heart, also Hootie and the Blowfish. Hold My Hand. 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
12: Stoll's Lakeview Restaurant is widely known in southern Indiana for its fabulous buffet and spectacular view of West Boggs Lake, a short country drive on Highway 231 north of Lagodie.
13: Good afternoon, everyone. Here's your latest forecast from the ABK Flooring and Weather Center. We're looking at sunshine and 82 today. Tonight, mostly clear down to 58. For tomorrow, partly sunny, warmer with a high of 88. We're back near 88 on Thursday, but rain chances late Thursday and rain is likely by Friday. And that's your latest forecast. I'm WTWO meteorologist Jesse Walker.
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14: 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Shut up!

0: Def Leppard, Animal, it's Ryan Chase. Apparently, Grumpy Old Man may have a fancy little name now. They're calling it Irritable Male Syndrome. Not an official medical diagnosis, but a term used to describe things some guys deal with as testosterone drops with age. Less energy, bad sleep, low motivation, trouble focusing, and yeah, being a little more irritable. I've definitely noticed this myself. The good news is that exercise, better food, more sleep, and actually relaxing once in a while, those can help a lot, which is great. Except now you've lost your excuse for yelling at the thermostat.
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Then enjoy live music featuring Cole Ritter, George Carnes, and returning favorite James Carruthers. Well, that's all.

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2: Good afternoon, everyone. Here's your latest forecast from the ABK Florina Weather Center. We're looking at sunshine and 82 today. Tonight, mostly clear down to 58. For tomorrow, partly sunny, warmer with a high of 88. We're back near 88 on Thursday, but rain chances late Thursday and rain is likely by Friday. And that's your latest forecast. I'm WTWO meteorologist Jesse Walker.
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0: Roxette, Must Have Been Love. I'm Ryan Chase. If you've already got a 12-foot skeleton staring into your neighbor's bedroom window, apparently you're a little bit early. They're saying most people think Halloween decorations should start showing up sometime in the first half of October, which my neighbors up the street are definitely delinquent on. Only a small group is cool with you turning your house into a haunted mansion in September. And of course, there are still people who say you should wait until Halloween Day, which feels like putting up your Christmas tree on Christmas morning. So basically, tomorrow, October gets here, and your giant inflatable ghost is officially socially acceptable.
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1: Breaking news this hour at Town Hall. I'm Bob Agnew in Washington. Former Special Counsel Jack Smith testified before the Senate Judiciary Committee defending his decision to charge Donald Trump.
2: I made those decisions without regard to President Trump's political association.
1: U.S. Senator John Kennedy of Louisiana grilled Smith about his collection of phone records from senators without their permission when Smith was looking into President Trump's complaints about the 2020 election.
3: Any Democrats or just Republicans?
2: If President Trump had reached out to Democrats
3: trying to get the facts. Were there any Democrats he sought their phone records? Just Republicans, right?
2: The toll records that we sought were relevant to the investigation.
1: Republicans have long maintained Smith used possibly illegal tactics while investigating President Trump's alleged efforts to challenge the results of the 2020 election. U.S. consumers appear to be on edge.
4: The Conference Board announced Tuesday that its Consumer Confidence Index moved down 6.7 points to 81.9 in September, reflecting ongoing frustration among Americans over persistent high costs for everyday goods, utilities, and energy. Despite efforts by the Trump administration to rein in federal overspending, deregulation barriers and lingering interest rate pressures from the Federal Reserve continue to present hurdles.
1: That is Bernie Bennett reporting. Secretary of State Rubio says a foreign actor was involved in that alleged terror plot targeting a UK airbase by the U.S. military. Rolf Sanchez reports Rubio's comments on Fox News came as more details emerged.
5: British media also widely reporting that the bomb squad found no working explosives in these vans at the scene. Police not commenting on the reports. Authorities deciding to release all five suspects on bail without being charged.
1: On Wall Street at the closing bell, the Dow was down by 112 points. The Nasdaq had a gain of just about 62. More at townhall.com.
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10: 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I'm Cannon Schick in the First Merchants Newsroom. Washington City Council passed two ordinances setting the city's 2027 budget and setting utility fees for municipality-owned, tax-exempt property. The exact tax rate will be established by the State Department of Local Government Finance. The council also heard a report from Economic Development Director Bob Gruey. Gruey reviewed prospects for development projects on Washington's east side and the old Tokine property on Front Street. Gruey also said the Economic Development Corporation is keeping up to speed on the state's workforce development programs and is looking at grants for the development of walking and biking trails in the county and the city of Washington. The council also discussed participation in the Sourcewell Cooperative Purchasing Program. In announcements, Mayor Dave Rhodes said the Grub, Grooves, and Brews coming up on Friday will be the last event of the season at the Commons.
11: Yeah, the Commons, our last event this Friday, October 2nd, 5 to 10:30, the two bands. The first one will probably start at 6, the second one will probably at 8 o'clock roughly. But two bands come out, we got food trucks to enjoy the entertainment, come up for the last event of the year.
10: At the end of the meeting, Mayor Rhodes reminded everyone that the first council meeting in October will be held Tuesday, October 13th, due to the regular meeting day falling on Columbus Day. The Shoals High School Beta Club Chalk and Chills 5K race is set for Saturday, October 10th, as part of the Shoals Harvest Fest. Callie Furman is the sponsor, and she gives us all the details.
12: The River Run 5K is going to be on Saturday, October 10th. We've partnered with the Harvest Fest here in Shoals, and it will take place at the Star Mill, which is where the Harvest Fest will take place. We will run out Spout Springs Road to the Spout Springs itself, and we will go back into the Bluffs of Beaver Bend and turn around at the parking lot and come back. Five and younger are free. Ages 13 and older is $25, and ages 12 and under is $15.
10: The event is set for Saturday, October 10th. Check-in will begin at 4 p.m. and the race steps off at 5 p.m. For more information, check out the Shoals High School Facebook page. A Linton resident was killed in a two-vehicle crash yesterday morning on Highway 57 South near Bethany Church in Washington. The Davies County Sheriff's Office says 60-year-old Tracy Shipwash was driving a Nissan Pathfinder that crossed the centerline and struck a fuel truck around 7:19 a.m. Shipwash was pronounced dead at the scene by the Davies County Coroner's Office. No other injuries were reported. The crash remains under investigation. The Plainville Fall Market is back on Saturday at the Plainville Park. Organizer Miranda Miller says it's a fun day for everyone to enjoy.
13: This is our fifth annual Plainville Fall Market here at the Plainville Park. It will be from 10 a.m. to 3 p.m. It is free admission, free parking. Come out, get some lunch, maybe even some breakfast. Shop with your friends, let your kids play on the playground, and just have a great day.
10: The market will be open Saturday from 10 a.m. to 3 p.m. at the Plainville Park. Follow the Plainville Fall Market Facebook page for more details on the big event this weekend. And the Davies County Chamber of Commerce will celebrate the Indiana Theater's 100th anniversary with a mysterious afternoon with Daniel Cullen this Sunday at 2:30 p.m. The show features mind reading, mystery, and humor at the historic downtown Washington Theater. Chamber members and the public are invited. Tickets are available now at the Indiana Theater. The Women in Local Leadership Luncheon will be held on Thursday, October 1st from 11:30 a.m. to 1 p.m. at the Washington Carnegie Public Library at 300 West Main Street. Library Director Teresa Heidenreich and STEM Coordinator Kaylee Moreland will discuss a statewide poll on public libraries and share updates on the library's growth, annex, and future plans. Lunch is sponsored by the Friends of the Washington Carnegie Public Library. On the Area Arrest Report, 18-year-old Kyle Keller of Washington was arrested on account of operating without ever receiving a license. Bond was set at $5,000 and bond was posted. And that's a look at news from the First Merchants Newsroom on WAMW.
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15: Good afternoon, everyone. Here's your latest forecast from the ABK Florian Weather Center. We're looking at sunshine and 82 today. Tonight, mostly clear down to 58. For tomorrow, partly sunny, warmer with a high of 88. We're back near 88 on Thursday, but rain chances late Thursday and rain is likely by Friday. And that's your latest forecast. I'm WTWO meteorologist Jesse Walker.
16: 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Is it Tuesday? And I love

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13: 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Yes, it's only Tuesday. Big Al with you on the Afternoon Shakedown. And folks, let's take a look at our national day. Should be celebrating today. All right, what do we got? Broadway Musical Day. Yes, it's always a great day for the Broadway Musical Day. Yeah. Confucius Day. Confucius say it's also Goose Day. Yes, National Goose Day. We're talking about the animal, not the act. International Day of Awareness of Food Loss and Waste. All right. It's Michaelmas, also known as the Feast of St. Michael. National Attend Your Grandchild's Birthday Day. National Biscotti Day. Whoa, also National Coffee Day. Well, something's got to go with a biscotti, right? National Corn Day, also known as Maize Day in Mexico. National Mocha Day. It's VFW Day. We salute our veterans of foreign wars and the VFW today. And World Heart Day. All of our national days should be celebrating. All right, let's kick things off as we do a hot one here. Walking on Sunshine, Katrina and the Waves. Ouch, ouch, ouch. 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

Some memories, 107.9 WAMW. That is Mellencamp, John even, and your life is now. All right, folks, what do you say? We do some random facts on this Tuesday.

0: it's illegal, I should say, to fraudulently present yourself as a member of the clergy in Alabama. If you do, the max penalty is a $500 fine and 1 year in county jail. Random fact number two, Netflix has been around longer than Google. Netflix was founded in 1997, Google in 1998. Random fact number three, when Montenegro became independent, it stopped using old .yu domain name from Yugoslavia, so its domain went from .yu to .me. Random fact number four, the average car spends 95% of its life parked. Random fact number five, Jeff Bezos' biological father was a unicycle rider with the Ringling Brothers Circus. He divorced Jeff's mother when Jeff was one and gave up custody. And that's our random facts for this Thursday. Stick around, your Network Indiana Afternoon Sports Report coming up right after this.
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5: It's the home playoff debut of Caitlin Clark. I'm Network Indiana's Nathaniel Finch. For the first time in her young Indiana Fever career, Caitlin Clark plays a playoff game at Gainbridge Fieldhouse. Of course, last year missing the playoffs, which is why Clark gets named the league's comeback player of the year, and along with Kelsey Mitchell, first team All-WNBA. But tonight is do or die for Indiana, already trailing the Las Vegas Aces by a game in the best of three series. The Fever need a win tonight to extend this to a winner-take-all Game 3 on Thursday. Tip-off 6:30 Eastern at Gainbridge Fieldhouse. It's the first win of the season for the Indianapolis Colts. Beating the Houston Texans, now 1-2, won the young season before heading out to London to play the Commanders on Sunday.
6: It's huge. I mean, a lot of these NFL games come down to these one-score games, as we know. And so to find a way to win there and get the first one, like I said, a division opponent, it's great vibes, great confidence builder, you know, going into the following week.
5: That's Colts coach Shane Steichen on the Colts Roundtable. The story of the game? Kicker Spencer Schrader tweaking his groin pregame, but kicking the game-winning 53-yard field goal with no issues.
7: We expect Spencer to be able to go no problem. We'll limit or load some of his management based on what the training room tells us throughout the week. But obviously, we saw him kick during the game. He did an unbelievable job.
5: That's Colts special teams coordinator Brian Mason. It's like the first day of school for the Indiana Pacers. Day one of training camp, and the first look at the team's free agent signing, Kelly Oubre Jr.
8: I love his attitude. Positive, upbeat guy, very enthusiastic about being here, and he's experienced, you know, and he played multiple positions. So guys like that are extremely valuable.
5: That's Pacers coach Rick Carlisle. Indiana starts regular season action in 3 weeks. With your Network Indiana Sports Report, I'm Nathaniel Finch.
0: 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Just a reminder, Washington open Monday through Friday, 7 a.m. to 6 p.m. Saturday hours to be determined this week. 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Vincennes open Monday through Friday, 7:30 a.m. to 6 p.m. with Saturday hours to be determined this week, accepting both corn and soybeans. 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
11: Good afternoon, everyone. Here's your latest forecast from the ABK Florina Weather Center. We're looking at sunshine and 82 today. Tonight, mostly clear down to 58. For tomorrow, partly sunny, warmer with a high of 88. We're back near 88 on Thursday, but rain chances late Thursday and rain is likely by Friday. And that's your latest forecast. I'm WTWO meteorologist Jesse Walker.
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0: It's official. 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

0: 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That's Jane Wiedlin and Rush Hour. Before that, Journey in Any Way You Want It. Hey, folks, don't forget, you want sports? We deliver across the Shake Broadcasting Stations. What do we got coming up tonight? High school girls volleyball over on the Razor 94.5 with Lagodi at Springs Valley. Greg Bateman and the coach Mike Wagner on the call of that 7:30 tonight over on the Razor and Razor945.com. 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Here's WAMW's Dwayne Shake.
1: Time now to Take 5 for your community. Take 5 is brought to you by German American Bank, and today's guest is Mike Keith with the One Time Hunt Club. I want to start first, Mike, by giving a little formal introduction about the One Time Hunt Club for those not familiar with your organization. I think we got to start there.
2: Sure, yeah. One Time Hunt Club, there's a small group of us guys that just started a little club, and then it kept growing and kept growing. It's called a hunt club. We're not really all about the hunting. We're kind of for the community and doing good things there. One of our big things that we do every year is our veteran turkey hunt. It's a 3-day all-expense-paid turkey hunt. We got veterans that come in. We got local veterans. Last year, we even had people from Arizona, Florida, kind of all over the United States come in, and we do this turkey hunt for them.
1: And that's such a – I mean, I've seen the pictures and videos. I mean, it's got to be such a rewarding experience and an awesome thing.
2: It really is. You know, we couldn't do it without the community, farmers, landowners, you know, donating their land for us to hunt on. And, of course, all of us guides, we want to get them turkeys, but it's really nothing about, you know, the kill. It's getting them out, and it's really amazing.
1: Well, you take donations always, but you also do fundraisers, and one of them is coming up this weekend that you want to talk about today.
2: Absolutely. We're going to do our first annual Gun Bingo. It's Saturday, October 3rd. Doors open at 5:30. Bingo will start at 6:30, and then all these proceeds will go to that veteran turkey hunt.
1: And kind of talk about this. So you can buy as many cards as you want here, it looks
2: yes,
1: like.
2: Yes, you can. One card for 10 games is $50. A 3-card sheet for 10 games is $100. And then you can get a 9-card sheet for 10 games for $200. And then there's going to be a couple bonus games in there. We're going to have what we're going to call a high roller coverall page. Each card for that is going to be $50. And I tell you what, this gun that they've got set up is something else. It's a 7mm PRC. It's got a really nice

0: It's a unique event. It's going to be a lot of fun. It's this Saturday. The biggest thing we got to stress, Mike, seating is limited, so don't get caught watching the paint dry here.
1: That is exactly right. We have a limit number of seats there at the Odin Community Building. So if you want to reserve a table or reserve a seat, call or text myself, 812-486-8822. And then also, the Cougar Outdoors is going to be doing the going to have food and drinks there, and they're going to do the proceeds for that to support their trap team and their fishing team.
0: Very good. So come on out, have a fun night. Everybody loves a good game of bingo. Help out the One Time Hunt Club and their mission. They do great things for the entire community. This is just one unique fundraiser. I think this is going to become an annual tradition. I think people are going to enjoy this.
1: Yeah, I do too. I think we've been to a couple different ones kind of in southern Indiana, and it's really turned out really well. Want to thank Woods to Water Outdoors. They've kind of got us set up with the guns, and they've helped us a lot.
0: And what time does everything start Saturday?
1: Saturday, doors open at 5:30, and the bingo will start at 6:30.
0: All right. Sounds good, sir. Well, best of luck. It's going to be a fun one. No doubt about it. It's this Saturday with the One Time Hunt Club. You can go on the Facebook page, too, right?
1: Absolutely. Come on the Facebook page, and there's a couple other phone numbers here. You can get a hold of Dylan Graber, 812-787-0775, or Matt Burt, 698-0775. But, yeah, the flyer's out on our website, Facebook page. Call anytime.
0: All right. Well, best of luck with the event this Saturday. Thanks for coming in and sharing the info with us today. Have a good one, sir.
1: Thank you, Dwayne.
0: 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At El Mazatlan in the Washington Plaza on West National Highway.
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5: Good afternoon, everyone. Here's your latest forecast from the ABK Flooring and Weather Center. We're looking at sunshine and 82 today. Tonight, mostly clear down to 58. For tomorrow, partly sunny, warmer with a high of 88. We're back near 88 on Thursday, but rain chances late Thursday and rain is likely by Friday. And that's your latest forecast. I'm WTWO meteorologist Jesse Walker.
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0: Classic Hits Memories 107.9 with the Hooters and Day by Day. Big Al with you on the afternoon shakedown, and let's do some headlines making our way across the world, across our nation right here at home. Well, folks, the mosquito population is on the rise in Southern California, but the joke is on them since all they wind up with is a needle full of Botox. Yep, Botox. See, because they're full of Botox. Get it? All right. The average person says their first curse word of the day at 10:54 a.m. In other words, the average person fills their car up by 10:54 a.m. Now, 87% of people say you should use turn signals no matter what. The remaining 13% drive BMWs. Yeah. Retiring before 60 could increase your risk of dementia. Oh, dang it. Now we'll have to deal with Aaron Rodgers forever. Yeah. 11-year-old British girl has become the youngest female chess grandmaster of all time. She attributes her success to focus, hard work, and not having any friends. Aww. And finally, folks, critics are calling Madonna's opening number at the VMAs A, a showstopper, B, a masterpiece, C, elder abuse. Yeah, sorry, Madge. Stick around. We got more great classics on the way, including the most famous phone number in radio, and it's to a girl named Jenny. It's all coming up right here. Classic Hits, Memories 107.9.
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2: Good afternoon. This is Marissa Wagler of Fort Knox Investment Management at 2015 State Street in Washington, Indiana, with the closing market report. The Dow Jones Industrial Average is down 132 to 51,350. The Nasdaq down 23 to 26,798. And the S&P 500 down 13 to 76,71. In overseas markets, Hong Kong's Hang Seng Index was down 119 to 24,524. Japan's Nikkei 225 was down 396 to 65,481. And Europe's Euronext 100 was flat at 18.98. In currency, the euro was slightly lower at $1.13. In interest rates, the 10-year treasury note was up 1 basis point to 5.25. While metals, December gold was up $38.40 to $42.06.80 an ounce, while December silver is up 1 cent to $61.73 an ounce. In commodity contracts, November crude oil was down $3.54 to $89.06 a barrel, and November wholesale gasoline was down 4 cents to $3.12 a gallon. 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
5: Good afternoon, everyone. Here's your latest forecast from the ABK Flooring and Weather Center. We're looking at sunshine and 82 today. Tonight, mostly clear down to 58. For tomorrow, partly sunny, warmer with a high of 88. We're back near 88 on Thursday, but rain chances late Thursday and rain is likely by Friday. And that's your latest forecast. I'm WTWO meteorologist Jesse Walker.
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1: News this hour from Town Hall. I'm Keith Peters in Washington. A military mobilization could be on the horizon, Natalie Rodriguez reports.
2: The U.S. Army Reserve has issued an urgent directive to commanders asking if local medical, logistics, and engineering units can achieve deployment readiness by late December. Anonymous officials confirmed the 90 to 120-day timeline is part of an active contingency plan focused on Cuba. Backed by Secretary of State Marco Rubio, the Trump administration is increasing pressure on Havana following a tense showdown at the United Nations General Assembly last week. Natalie Rodriguez, Miami.
1: President Trump isn't happy. Five people in the UK arrested on suspicion of terrorism were released on bail. Mark Mayfield fills us in.
3: They were arrested Sunday near a Royal Air Force base west of London, used by the U.S. military to launch strikes on Iran.
4: I will tell you, I would have said, don't let them have bail, cashless bail.
3: Trump told reporters Monday at the White House he was surprised they were released on bail, adding that he wouldn't have done that. When asked if the suspects were connected to Iran, Trump said he knows the answer, but he's not going to share it. UK officials say the investigation into the incident is ongoing. I'm Mark Mayfield.
1: Hurricane Polo has made landfall in Baja California, Mexico. According to the U.S. National Hurricane Center in Miami, Polo hit land as a Category 2 storm just south of Las Barrancas early today, with maximum sustained winds of 110 miles an hour. Meteorologists expect heavy rain and severe flooding to also extend into portions of the U.S. Southwest as the week progresses. Another rough day on Wall Street, with the Dow down by 131 points, the Nasdaq dropping 22, the S&P 500 declined 12. More at townhall.com.
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7: 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I'm Cannon Schick in the First Merchants Newsroom. Washington City Council passed two ordinances setting the city's 2027 budget and setting utility fees for municipality-owned, tax-exempt property. The exact tax rate will be established by the State Department of Local Government Finance. The council also heard a report from Economic Development Director Bob Gruey. Gruey reviewed prospects for development projects on Washington's east side and the old Tokine property on Front Street. Gruey also said the Economic Development Corporation is keeping up to speed on the state's workforce development programs and is looking at grants for the development of walking and biking trails in the county and the city of Washington. The council also discussed participation in the Sourcewell Cooperative Purchasing Program. In announcements, Mayor Dave Rhodes said the Grub, Grooves, and Brews coming up on Friday will be the last event of the season at the Commons.
8: Yeah, the Commons, our last event this Friday, October 2nd, 5 to 10:30, the two bands. The first one will probably start at 6, the second one will probably at 8 o'clock roughly. But two bands come out, we got food trucks to enjoy the entertainment, come out for the last event of the year.
7: At the end of the meeting, Mayor Rhodes reminded everyone that the first council meeting in October will be held Tuesday, October 13th, due to the regular meeting day falling on Columbus Day. The DSI Services Fall for Pickleball Tournament is set for this weekend at the Longfellow Park Courts in Washington. Sherry Treadway with DSI says the tournament is for all ages and skill levels.
9: It'll be at the beautiful courts out at Longfellow Park. And the registration is only $40 per person. It'll be a round robin, single elimination bracket play tournament. And we will have 3.0 to 4.5 singles, men's, ladies, and mixed divisions. And there will be a 15 over division available as well. So there's something for everyone, novice to advanced player.
7: To sign up, visit the Daviess County Pickleball Facebook page or DSI page for registration details. The tournament begins on Friday and runs through Sunday, with prizes awarded to top teams in each division. Proceeds will benefit DSI services as they look to put together a Special Olympics pickleball team in the coming years. Daviess County Health Department official Carl Glaze has been named Environmental Health Specialist of the Year by the Indiana Environmental Health Association. The award recognizes his contributions to public health, including work on the state septic system policies and rules for mine spoil ground. Glaze has served the department for more than 13 years and is pursuing certification as an Indiana registered soil scientist to help residents with soil certifications for septic installations. He was honored at the association's fall conference. A Linton resident was killed in a two-vehicle crash yesterday morning on Highway 57 South near Bethany Church in Washington. The Daviess County Sheriff's Office says 60-year-old Tracy Shipwash was driving a Nissan Pathfinder that crossed the centerline and struck a fuel truck around 7:19 a.m. Shipwash was pronounced dead at the scene by the Daviess County Coroner's Office. No other injuries were reported. The crash remains under investigation. Emergency crews responded to a reported bathroom fire at 105 East John Street in Washington shortly before 7 a.m. yesterday. Everyone was out of the home before responders arrived. An officer reported heavy smoke but no visible flames and suspected an electrical fire. Firefighters requested a utility crew to disconnect power. The dispatch log did not report any injuries. Children and Family Services Corporation has received $750,000 in federal funding, with up to $3 million available over 4 years to expand addiction treatment and recovery services in Knox, Daviess, and Sullivan counties. Plans include a new Grasshopper Group outpatient clinic in Sullivan County, expected to open in March of 2027, along with expanded prevention programs and recovery support across all three counties. The nonprofit will also hire two prevention specialists and two community health workers this fall. On the area arrest report, 18-year-old Kyle Keller of Washington was arrested on account of operating without ever receiving a license. Bond was set at $5,000 and bond was posted. And that's a look at news from the First Merchants Newsroom on WAMW.
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11: 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Here is weather forecast from the ABK Flooring Weather Center. For this evening, increasing clouds. Look for a low overnight of 60 degrees. Partly sunny for your Wednesday and afternoon high, topping out at 86. Tomorrow night, partly cloudy with a low 67. For Thursday, for partly sunny skies with a high near 90.
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0: 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Big Al with you on the afternoon shakedown on this Tuesday. All right, folks, if you have a birthday on this 29th day of September, we, of course, wish you a happy birthday.
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0: All right, if you have a birthday today, you celebrate with Nicholas Galitzine, who's 32. He's the fantastic heartthrob who plays He-Man in the new Masters of the Universe remake. Halsey, yes, who gave us our biggest hit, Closer with the Chainsmokers, 32 today. Kevin Durant, former Oklahoma City Thunder forward who won four NBA scoring titles. He is 38. He's with the Houston Rockets now. Calvin Johnson, yes, former Detroit Lions wide receiver who holds the record for most receiving yards in a season. He is 41 today. Zachary Levi, Shazam star, and also Kurt Warner in American Underdog, is 46 today. Chrissy Metz, Kate Pearson on This Is Us, is 46. Mackenzie Crook, the guy in the Pirates of the Caribbean movies who keeps losing his fake eye, he's 55 today. Erica Eleniak is Shawnee McClain on Baywatch, is 57 today. Les Claypool, singer and bassist for Primus, is 63. Andrew Dice Clay is 69. Michael Farner, 78, the original singer for Grand Funk Railroad. Bryant Gumbel, 78. Mike Post, 82. Genius, who wrote the theme songs to Magnum P.I., all three Law & Order series, The A-Team, Hill Street Blues, Quantum Leap, Rockford Files, Doogie Howser, and The Greatest American Hero. Let's see. Ian McShane is 84. Winston in the John Wick movies. Jerry Lee Lewis, born on this date in 1935. Gene Autry in 1907. Madeline Kahn, born on this date in 1942. She's so tired. Yeah. Larry Linville, born on this date in 1939. Major Frank Burns on MASH. Today, National Coffee Day, and it's 32 days to...

0: Classic Hits Memories 107.9 WAMW. That's the Doobie Brothers and the Doctor. All right, folks, what do you say we do some good news? Good news.
1: I got good news for you. Rockin' good news. Good news.
2: Give me the good news, baby.
0: Here we go. Good news. Story number one. This starts out as a sad story, but ends as a good one. A mother in Minnesota lost her daughter last year, but she donated her organs. Now the mother was able to hear her daughter's heartbeat again inside the recipient's body. The recipient came in person to thank the donor's mother and brought the stethoscope with her so she could hear her daughter's heartbeat once again. Good news! Story number two, a 24-year-old Canadian man named Matthew Clark just pulled off a daring mountain rescue after helping an injured hang glider who crashed into a tree. The man in danger was left hanging about 200 feet below the summit, but Matthew was able to scramble up a steep slope to reach him. He then used a knife to cut the man free from his harness, helped him treat a serious knee wound, and stayed with him for about 3 hours until a helicopter rescue team arrived. And finally, folks, story number three, an indigenous alliance that helps protect more than 2 million hectares of Amazon rainforest just won the 2026 Gulbenkian Prize for Humanity, and it comes with over $1 million in prize money. The alliance is based in Ecuador and brings together indigenous people across Ecuador, Peru, and Colombia. The group has helped secure legal ownership of ancestral land and successfully helped cancel 52 illegal mining operations. It also has installed more than 1,100 rainwater filtration systems and 200 solar power systems that provide electricity to families, schools, communities, facilities across the region. And folks, that's our good news! Good news!
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8: Network Indiana Sports, I'm Nathaniel Finch. Some excitement around the Indianapolis Colts locker room following the first win of the season for the Blue and White, beating the Houston Texans to move to 1-2.
9: Yeah, there's a lot of excitement in there. Anytime you get a division win, especially at home, first one of the year to get to 1-2 there, is huge. So I was really excited, very pleased with everyone's effort, and you know, obviously found a way to win that game.
8: That's Colts coach Shane Steichen. Needing a win more than anybody, the Indiana Fever. A win-or-go-home scenario tonight, but it's the first home playoff game in the career of Caitlin Clark. The Fever and Aces battle in Game 2 tonight. If Indiana wins, a winner-take-all Game 3 in Las Vegas on Thursday night. It's the first day of training camp for the Indiana Pacers, and the return of star point guard Tyrese Halliburton following his Achilles tear 15 months ago.
10: We've missed him so much. You know, it's hard to put a value on the kind of intrinsic, intangible things that he does naturally. And that's one of the things that makes him so special. He had a great day today. The joy and the exuberance is one thing. The game is is really important, too.
8: That's Pacers coach Rick Carlisle. Indiana starts regular season action in 3 weeks. In IndyCar, Chip Ganassi Racing has its replacement for the future Hall of Famer Scott Dixon. It's Christian Lundgaard in the number 9 car, meaning Dixon and Lundgaard basically swap places, as the six-time IndyCar champion is now with McLaren. It's official. Fishers High School four-star guard Jason Gardner Jr. is headed to Auburn. The son of the former All-American Jason Gardner is ranked the number five senior in Indiana. With your Network Indiana Sports Report, I'm Nathaniel Finch.
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0: 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There'll be big door prizes. Shep will be there for Medicare-related questions. Vaccines will be offered through the Daviess County Health Department and Williams Brothers, so don't forget your insurance cards. There'll be a drug take-back event from 9 to 11. Bring in those old and unused prescriptions for safe disposal. And new this year, Indiana Legal Services Lava Project will be there offering help to seniors who have been victims of crime. Free screenings and a lot of valuable information geared towards seniors, including four mini-seminars. Thanks to the United Way of Daviess County and SHIP for sponsoring this event. It's Healthy Seniors Day, Thursday, October 8th from 9 a.m. to noon at the Community Building at Eastside Park in Washington. 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
1: Here is weather forecast from the ABK Flooring Weather Center for this evening. Increasing clouds. Look for a low overnight of 60 degrees. Partly sunny for your Wednesday and afternoon high, topping out at 86. Tomorrow night, partly cloudy with a low 67. For Thursday, for partly sunny skies with a high near 90.
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0: Classic Hits Memories 107.9. Phil Collins, Against All Odds, Take a Look at Me Now. Before that, Paul Carrick and Don't Shed a Tear. Big Al with you on the Afternoon Shakedown. Let's go ahead and finish up our headlines, making our way across the world, across our nation right here at home. Well, Marvel made millions of dollars by re-releasing Avengers Endgame with a few extra seconds of uninteresting new footage, and they say Taylor Swift is having no influence on pop culture. Yeah. In a new interview, Bono talked about working with Dolly Parton on what would be her last recording. He said working with a legend such as Magnitude was intimidating, but Dolly, well, she handled it well, yeah. Rod Stewart announced his last tour, It's Time. When he sings, Do You Think I'm Sexy? The audience responds, No! Andrew Dice Clay turns 69 today, and if he makes a joke of that, it'll be the most mature one he's ever made. And finally, folks, the baseball park may be built inside a national park. I think it should be a football field, since the Cowboys always seem to be lost in the wilderness. Yeah. All right, we've got the Shake Boys and our intern Rollin coming up with our Tuesday Funny. The Lince Lock and Safe. Safe Joke of the Day is coming up right after this.
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6: Yeah, that's terrible.
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0: Here is weather forecast from the ABK Flooring Weather Center for this evening. Increasing clouds. Look for a low overnight of 60 degrees. Partly sunny for your Wednesday and afternoon high, topping out at 86. Tomorrow night, partly cloudy with a low 67. For Thursday, look for partly sunny skies with a high near 90.
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Lionel Richie all night long. I'm Ryan Chase. Hope you're having a great Tuesday. Coming up, we got Tracy Chapman, Fast Car, also America, Sister Golden Hair, and right now, Spruce Springsteen.

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6: Here is weather forecast from the ABK Flooring Weather Center for this evening. Increasing clouds. Look for a low overnight of 60 degrees. Partly sunny for your Wednesday and afternoon high, topping out at 86. Tomorrow night, partly cloudy with a low 67. For Thursday, look for partly sunny skies with a high near 90.
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Sometimes Dwayne and Cannon are haha funny. Sometimes they're what the funny. And sometimes they're even what are you talking about funny. But they're always funny. It's the Morning Shakeup on Memories 107.9.

0: 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I'm Ryan Chase. It's turning out there may actually be a name for the phrase where a guy starts getting mad at the remote, the drive-thru, and people who walk too slow. They're calling it irritable male syndrome. It's not an official diagnosis, of course, but a term for some of the mood and energy, sleep, and motivation changes that can come with lower testosterone as men get older. I've definitely noticed this with myself. The recommended fix is exercise, better sleep, eating well, and more time to relax. So basically everything a grumpy guy doesn't want to hear.
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0: 86. Tomorrow night, partly cloudy with a low 67. For Thursday, for partly sunny skies with a high near 90.
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0: Cyndi Lauper all through the night. I'm Ryan Chase. If you've been side-eyeing your neighbor for putting a giant skeleton in the yard before October, you're definitely not alone. As they now say, the sweet spot for Halloween decorations, the first half of October, while less than one in five people think September is fair game. And millennials are the most likely to start early, which probably explains why Home Depot's Halloween section looks like a small city. So Thursday, October 1st, you can finally put the cobwebs up without looking completely unhinged.
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2: What time does the kids' practice end? How long has that check engine light been on? Are takeout containers microwave safe?
1: So the last thing you should have to worry about is what to do if something unexpected happens on the road. That's why if you're ever in a major accident, Progressive's accident response can detect it and send help. It's just one less thing to worry about.
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5: Ask your friends. They'll tell you there's nothing funnier than the morning shakeup. Well, outside of actual comedians. 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

0: Foreigner Jukebox Hero. I'm Ryan Chase. You know you've had a bad night when you're asking ChatGPT if you are going to jail while eating mozzarella sticks. There is a 19-year-old who allegedly damaged 17 cars, then asked ChatGPT how much trouble he could be in. And the chat even drifted into advice about staying quiet and keeping a low profile. Well, the problem is the police later found the whole conversation on his phone. So maybe the real reason, lesson here is, if your evening ends with vandalism, legal panic, and appetizers, the mozzarella sticks are probably the only good decision you made.
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2: Here is weather forecast from the ABK Flooring Weather Center for this evening. Increasing clouds. Look for a low overnight of 60 degrees. Partly sunny for your Wednesday and afternoon high, topping out at 86. Tomorrow night, partly cloudy with a low 67. For Thursday, look for partly sunny skies with a high near 90.
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And the jackpot is currently standing at $30,593. You could win $30,593.

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1: Here is weather forecast from the ABK Flooring Weather Center for this evening. Increasing clouds. Look for a low overnight of 60 degrees. Partly sunny for your Wednesday and afternoon high, topping out at 86. Tomorrow night, partly cloudy with a low 67. For Thursday, look for partly sunny skies with a high near 90.
2: 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Waking you up with the morning shakeup. And you're welcome.

0: Bon Jovi, you want it dead or alive? Remember Thing from the Addams Family, the little walking hand by itself? Well, congratulations. Science has made that happen in real life. Engineers in Switzerland built a robotic hand that can walk around on its fingertips, handle different surfaces, even play a computer game by tapping the arrow keys. Now, it looks creepy enough to live under your bed, but it could actually be useful in tight spaces where a full robot arm can't fit. So, yes, the robots are now literally crawling toward you.
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